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2: Monklands Light Opera presents The Witches of Eastwick. Alex, Suki and Jane, three women living in a small town dominated by local Felicia Gabrielle, all share a desire for some excitement to spice up their mundane lives. The three women begin to explore their powers in this comedic musical, coming to the Airdrie Town Hall between Thursday the 8th of October and Saturday the 10th of October. This event is for people 14 and above. Tickets cost £18 and concessions are £15. That is The Witches of Eastwick, coming to Airdrie Town Hall between the 8th and 10th of October. You can get more information and your tickets on the northlandculture.co.uk website.
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1: If you're in the mood for a brilliant night of live music, 1 in 10 are coming to the Lantern House in Cumbernauld on Friday the 16th of October at 7:30. Formed back in 2019, they made their debut at the Liquid Rooms in Edinburgh, and since returning after the pandemic, they've been in seriously high demand. 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
1: Rock and roll fans, clear your diaries. We Three Kings is coming to Rutherglen Town Hall on Thursday the 8th of October for a massive night celebrating three absolute legends. Here is what is in store. Roy Orbison, performed by Steve Place, brings you classics from Dreams to I Drove All Night. 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
1: Three people have been arrested following anti-immigration protests in Portsmouth. A 76-year-old man from Southampton was held on suspicion of concealing his identity, while a 33-year-old man was arrested over an alleged highway obstruction. A 16-year-old boy was also arrested on suspicion of violent disorder. Donald Trump says he'd love to see a united Ireland. On the first day of his weekend trip there, the US president said the reunification of the Republic of Ireland and Northern Ireland may as well happen now. He also criticized NATO for failing to support the United States over the Strait of Hormuz.
2: I hate to see what's happening on immigration. Ooh, that immigration, what you're doing to yourselves, you're just killing yourselves. But we're going to work with them, and we do work with them. Very disappointing in many ways, the NATO didn't want to help us with the Strait, even though we don't get any oil from the Strait. We don't need it. We have a lot of oil. We have more oil than anybody, as you know.
1: Meanwhile, thousands of people protested the president's visit in Dublin. Calls are growing for limits on political donations after Reform UK received two gifts worth £36 million each. Campaigners say the money could distort the next election, while Labour MPs have urged the government to act. The donations come as Reform faces scrutiny over its finances and a criminal investigation into alleged breaches of funding rules. The party denies any wrongdoing. Nearly two-thirds of us think the government should do more to restore nature to tackle future weather events. Campaigners are calling on us to sign an open letter to make nature restoration central to how we deal with climate change. Kevin Cumming is from Rewilding Britain.
3: Climate change and extreme weather is now an issue of national security for us to be able to produce food. So it's there, but what we see from that rhetoric is not following through into the land use change we need to see.
1: And Oscar-winning British film producer Jeremy Thomas has died aged 77. His publicist said he passed away peacefully at his country home in Oxfordshire. That's the latest from Radio News Hub. I'm Ben Monse.
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5: Here's your weather forecast for Saturday evening across Lanarkshire. Tonight will remain dry with long clear spells, broken up by some patches of cloud at times. Less windy and an overnight temperature across Lanarkshire for Saturday is 12 degrees.
6: 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Sensational, I call it. 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
7: After a sell-out run of shows in 2023, 2024 and 2025, and two sell-out shows at the Pavilion Theatre Glasgow, Up A Close is back for its 2026 autumn tour and is very excited to be returning to Rutherglen's Town Hall on Friday the 18th and Saturday the 19th of September. Up A Close is the story of Joanna looking back on her life when her husband doesn't come home one night. She reminisces on the marriage, her children, and the wonderful time she had growing up in the mid-70s with her family and her best friend Anne-Marie, the Nuns, and dancing up the tune to the Bear City Rollers. 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
1: If Riverdance and Stomp had a baby, it would be Emerald Storm. Direct from the West End, Emerald Storm is an electrifying new dance phenomenon from Adam Garcia, the acclaimed stage and screen star behind some of theatre's biggest hits. Fusing the fire of Irish dance with the gift of urban tap, this high-octane production explodes with rhythm, passion, and pure spectacle. Coming to the Hamilton Townhouse on Friday the 2nd of October, doors open at 7:30 p.m. and those tickets are £32. More information and those tickets can be got at the South Lanarkshire Leisure and Culture box office.
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1: Hi there, it's Rachel here. 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You can hear the likes of Miranda Lambert, Blake Shelton, John Pardee and many more. 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
1: Police have made three arrests during demonstrations in Portsmouth after rival anti-migrant and anti-racism protesters gathered in the city. A 76-year-old man was detained for allegedly concealing his identity, while two others were arrested on suspicion of obstructing a highway and violent disorder. However, the Police and Crime Commissioner described the event as largely peaceful. Donald Trump says he'd love to see a united Ireland. Speaking on day one of his weekend trip to the country, he described the US and Ireland as having a great relationship and said he thinks a unified Ireland will happen at some point.
2: We're talking about it, and you got the right man over here to get it moving, but yeah, I think it would be a fantastic thing. Now, the UK will have something to say about it, obviously, but I think it would be a great thing. I mean, how can it be bad?
1: Unionist leaders in Northern Ireland have criticised the US president for the comments. Andy Burnham is facing renewed pressure to cap political donations after Reform UK received £72 million from two cryptocurrency billionaires. Labour MP Stella Creasy says the donations show a cap is needed to protect British democracy. Meanwhile, Reform leader Nigel Farage says the money will help his party fight the next general election on a level playing field. The chief executive of Anthropic says the AI industry should slow down and give time for safety measures to catch up. Dario Amodei warned on Saturday that without precautions, AI could be capable of taking over the internet within 6 to 12 months. In a post on his website, the CEO also offered a plan to increase checks on the industry, one part of which he said Anthropic is undertaking by itself already. And a Danish drama about life after the Nazi occupation has won the Golden Lion at the Venice Film Festival. Woman Unknown, directed by Mael Tuki, took the festival's top prize, while its star Matilda Arcel won Best Actress. John Malkovich was named Best Actor for his role in the CIA comedy Wild Horse 9. That's the latest from Radio News Hub. I'm Ben Monse.
0: Before you start, Lanarkshire weather.
3: Here's your weather forecast for Saturday evening across Lanarkshire. Tonight will remain dry with long clear spells, broken up by some patches of cloud at times. Less windy and your overnight temperature across Lanarkshire for Saturday is 12 degrees.
4: 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So Monday, Tuesday and Wednesday, 6 till 7 p.m, it's the Swingin' 60s Hour with Brian L on Shire Radio.
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1: Love the music of the Pretenders? 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
1: Havana Blonde are bringing their amazing country-themed show to East Kilbride on Friday, the 25th of September. 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
2: Join one of Britain's most popular comedians, Alan Carr, for a special work in progress performance at Airdrie Town Hall on the 18th of October. 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So don't miss one of Britain's most popular comedians, Alan Carr, work in progress on the 18th of October at Airdrie Town Hall from 7:30 p.m. See the event website for pricing and availability of tickets.
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1: Three people have been arrested following anti-immigration protests in Portsmouth. A 76-year-old man from Southampton was held on suspicion of concealing his identity, while a 33-year-old man was arrested over an alleged highway obstruction. A 16-year-old boy was also arrested on suspicion of violent disorder. Donald Trump says he'd love to see a united Ireland. On the first day of his weekend trip there, the US president said the reunification of the Republic of Ireland and Northern Ireland may as well happen now. He also criticized NATO for failing to support the United States over the Strait of Hormuz.
2: I hate to see what's happening on immigration. Ooh, that immigration, what you're doing to yourselves, you're just killing yourselves. But we're going to work with them, and we do work with them. Very disappointing in many ways, the NATO didn't want to help us with the Strait, even though we don't get any oil from the Strait. We don't need it. We have a lot of oil. We have more oil than anybody, as you know.
1: Meanwhile, thousands of people protested the president's visit in Dublin. Calls are growing for limits on political donations after Reform UK received two gifts worth £36 million each. Campaigners say the money could distort the next election, while Labour MPs have urged the government to act. The donations come as Reform faces scrutiny over its finances and a criminal investigation into alleged breaches of funding rules. The party denies any wrongdoing. Nearly two-thirds of us think the government should do more to restore nature to tackle future weather events. Campaigners are calling on us to sign an open letter to make nature restoration central to how we deal with climate change. Kevin Cumming is from Rewilding Britain.
3: Climate change and extreme weather is now an issue of national security for us to be able to produce food. So it's there, but what we see from that rhetoric is not following through into the land use change we need to see.
1: And Oscar-winning British film producer Jeremy Thomas has died aged 77. His publicist said he passed away peacefully at his country home in Oxfordshire. That's the latest from Radio News Hub. I'm Ben Monson.
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4: Here's your weather forecast for Saturday evening across Lanarkshire. Tonight will remain dry with long clear spells, broken up by some patches of cloud at times. Less windy and your overnight temperature across Lanarkshire for Saturday is 12 degrees.
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1: Say oops upside your head. 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
2: A Broadway opening night, a dead leading lady, and everyone is a suspect. 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
2: Police have made three arrests during demonstrations in Portsmouth after rival anti-migrant and anti-racism protesters gathered in the city. A 76-year-old man was detained for allegedly concealing his identity, while two others were arrested on suspicion of obstructing a highway and violent disorder. However, the Police and Crime Commissioner described the event as largely peaceful. Donald Trump says he'd love to see a united Ireland. Speaking on day one of his weekend trip to the country, he described the US and Ireland as having a great relationship and said he thinks a unified Ireland will happen at some point.
3: We're talking about it, and you got the right man over here to get it moving, but yeah, I think it would be a fantastic thing. Now, the UK will have something to say about it, obviously, but I think it would be a great thing. I mean, how can it be bad?
2: Unionist leaders in Northern Ireland have criticised the US president for the comments. Andy Burnham is facing renewed pressure to cap political donations after Reform UK received £72 million from two cryptocurrency billionaires. Labour MP Stella Creasy says the donations show a cap is needed to protect British democracy. Meanwhile, Reform leader Nigel Farage says the money will help his party fight the next general election on a level playing field. The chief executive of Anthropic says the AI industry should slow down and give time for safety measures to catch up. Dario Amodei warned on Saturday that without precautions, AI could be capable of taking over the internet within 6 to 12 months. In a post on his website, the CEO also offered a plan to increase checks on the industry, one part of which he said Anthropic is undertaking by itself already. And a Danish drama about life after the Nazi occupation has won the Golden Lion at the Venice Film Festival. Woman Unknown, directed by Mael Tuki, took the festival's top prize, while its star Matilda Arcel won Best Actress. John Malkovich was named Best Actor.

Hi there, it's Alec here. Just dropped in to remind you about Vinyl Days. You can find me here every Saturday afternoon from midday right through until 2 o'clock in the afternoon, giving you the very best in 60s, 70s, 80s, and also, let's not forget, 90s music. Top three of the past, three classic love songs, and a whole lot more. So make sure you can join me this Saturday from midday right here on Shire Radio.

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1: 50 RPM are delighted to welcome legendary musician and guitarist Robbie McIntosh and the world-renowned John Goldie to the Georgian Hotel Coatbridge for a very, very special evening. Robbie is one of the most in-demand guitarists in the world, having been a member of The Pretenders, the Paul McCartney Band, and he's also played with the likes of Joe Cocker, Boyzone, Barry Manilow, Tom Jones, Rod Stewart, and so many more. Doors open 7:30 p.m. the Georgian Hotel in Coatbridge, 1st of October. Tickets are priced £20.
0: Got a What's On in the area soon? 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

Heard you say you hate this song. 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

0: Gary Jones, and I'm here Fridays between 11 a.m. and 2 p.m. live and loud. We talk about really hard-hitting subjects like, how do you like your chips? Do you like your biscuit dunked? And that is on Fridays with me, Gary Jones. Oh, and not forgetting the disco half hour. So come and join me. It's worth it. We have so much fun.
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2: Monkland's Light Opera presents The Witches of Eastwick. Alex, Suki and Jane, three women living in a small town dominated by local Felicia Gabrielle, all share a desire for some excitement to spice up their mundane lives. The three women begin to explore their powers in this comedic musical, coming to the Airdrie Town Hall between Thursday the 8th of October and Saturday the 10th of October. This event is for people 14 and above. Tickets cost £18 and concessions are £15. That is The Witches of Eastwick, coming to Airdrie Town Hall between the 8th and 10th of October. You can get more information and your tickets on the northlandculture.co.uk website.
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1: Police have made three arrests during demonstrations in Portsmouth after rival anti-migrant and anti-racism protesters gathered in the city. A 76-year-old man was detained for allegedly concealing his identity, while two others were arrested on suspicion of obstructing a highway and violent disorder. Rival anti-migrant and anti-racism protesters gathered in the city. However, the Police and Crime Commissioner described the event as largely peaceful. Reform UK has insisted its two crypto billionaire donors want nothing in exchange for their combined £72 million gifts to the party. Neither Christopher Harborne nor Ben Dilo will be given a knighthood, a peerage or a government contract if Reform comes to power, the party said. The donations, amounting to £36 million from each man, are the largest in British political history. Elon Musk and Sam Altman have backed a call from the boss of Anthropic for the artificial intelligence industry to slow down to give safety measures time to catch up. Dario Amodi said he is concerned that since this summer, AI has been advancing dramatically faster. Mr. Amodi is worried that within 6 to 12 months, it could be capable of leading a swarm that could take over the entire internet. Vulnerable people are missing out on support with bills, while debt problems are expected to rise. That's coming from the Public Accounts Committee. They say water, energy and broadband watchdogs are failing to recognise how much customers owe. Payments owed in the water and energy sectors alone hit £7.2 billion last year. Sir Geoffrey Clifton Brown, MP, is the Public Accounts Committee chairman.
2: I don't know, put it on the electricity bills, but the trouble is people don't read that. Maybe a little bit in red on the bottom near the actual price demand, but they do need to do more to try to inform the population of the options available.
1: And Elena Rybakina proved herself to be the undisputed world number one after claiming her first US Open title. That's the latest from Radio News Hub. I'm Johnny Holmes.
3: Lanarkshire weather. Here's your weather for Sunday across Lanarkshire. Dry and settled with plenty of sunshine. Some patchy cloud is expected to develop, particularly in the afternoon. And your daytime temperature across Lanarkshire for Sunday is 17 degrees.
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Hi there, it's Carrie Jones on Shire Radio. It's Handbag Disco on a Saturday night, playing the best of the 70s, 80s and 90s and even noughties. What are you doing on a Saturday night? I hope you're coming to join me. 8 to 11, see you then. 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
1: The ultimate tribute to the man in black is back. 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Don't miss the show that keeps the spirit of Johnny Cash alive and stronger than ever. 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
1: Elon Musk and OpenAI boss Sam Altman have backed calls from Anthropic chief Dario Amodei for the AI industry to slow down development to give safety measures time to catch up. Mr. Amodei warned AI could advance rapidly enough within 6 to 12 months to pose serious risks and called for stronger checks and independent evaluators of AI companies. Mr. Altman said pacing AI development had been a key topic at OpenAI. Three people have been arrested following anti-immigration protests in Portsmouth. A 76-year-old man from Southampton was held on suspicion of concealing his identity, while a 33-year-old man was arrested over an alleged highway obstruction. A 16-year-old boy was also arrested on suspicion of violent disorder. The MP for Keighley has said the situation cannot continue after a fifth major fire in as many years at Dalton Mills in the town. West Yorkshire Fire and Rescue Service were called to the Victorian textile mill at around 8 p.m. on Saturday. The Grade 2 listed building has featured in shows including Downton Abbey and Peaky Blinders. Reform UK says two crypto billionaires who donated a combined £72 million to the party want nothing in return, including honours or government contracts. The donations, £36 million each, from Christopher Harborne and Ben Dilo, are the largest in British political history and have renewed calls for a cap on political donations. And struggling to get your 10,000 steps a day in? Well, researchers say walking at a brisk pace might be enough. In fact, 5,000 at a pace of 80 steps per minute could be just as beneficial.
2: You can just do a brisk walk, break it up. And when we say brisk walk, we mean get your heart beating faster, feeling a little bit out of breath, but you can still have a conversation. And that should be enough.
1: That's Emily McGrath from the British Heart Foundation. They say every step counts. That's the latest from Radio News Hub. I'm Johnny Holmes.
0: Lanarkshire weather.
3: Here's your weather for Sunday across Lanarkshire. Dry and settled with plenty of sunshine. Some patchy cloud is expected to develop, particularly in the afternoon. And your daytime temperature across Lanarkshire for Sunday is 17 degrees.
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Do you remember Bewitched, M People, Robbie Williams, S Club 7 and the Spice Girls? 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I will bring you 1 hour of great 90s music right here on Shire Radio. 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
1: Rock and roll fans, clear your diaries. We Three Kings is coming to Rutherglen Town Hall on Thursday the 8th of October for a massive night celebrating three absolute legends. Here is what is in store. Roy Orbison, performed by Steve Place, brings you classics from Dreams to I Drove All Night. Buddy Holly, performed by Mark Robinson, stars in Your Eyes and Buddy the Musical, and his sharp four-piece band, The Counter Fit Crickets. 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
1: On the 18th of September, the Lantern House in Cumbernauld hosts a brilliant night celebrating the music of legendary singer-songwriter Paul Weller. You'll hear classics from right across his incredible back catalogue, from the raw energy of The Jam with Town Called Malice and Eton Rifles, through the smooth Style Council favourites like Ever-Changing Moods and Shout to the Top, all the way to his epic solo career with hits as Changing Man, Broken Stones and You Do Something to Me. It's a full journey through one of Britain's most iconic songwriters, perfect for casual fans and diehards alike. 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That's the Paul Weller Tribute Night at the Lantern House, 18th of September. For more information, go to What's On Lanarkshire website.
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Do you remember Bewitched, M People, Robbie Williams, S Club 7 and the Spice Girls? 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I will bring you 1 hour of great 90s music right here on Shire Radio. 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
1: Police have made three arrests during demonstrations in Portsmouth. A 76-year-old man was detained for allegedly concealing his identity, while two others were arrested on suspicion of obstructing a highway and violent disorder. Rival anti-migrant and anti-racism protesters gathered in the city. However, the police and crime commissioner described the event as largely peaceful. Elon Musk and Sam Altman have backed a call from the boss of Anthropic for the artificial intelligence industry to slow down to give safety measures time to catch up. Given the rate of AI development, Mr. Amadei is worried that within 6 to 12 months it could be capable of leading to a swarm that could take over the internet. The MP for Keighley has described another major fire at the town's historic Dalton Mills as deeply infuriating. West Yorkshire Fire and Rescue Service was called to the Grade 2 listed former textile mill last night, with nearby residents evacuated because of the risk. US President Donald Trump continues his two-day visit to Ireland today, with his golf resort in County Clare hosting the Irish Open. Trump is expected to present the winner's trophy before returning to the US amid a major security operation and protests over his visit. His comments backing Irish unification have drawn criticism from UK Conservatives and Unionists. And walking a brisk 5,000 steps could be just as beneficial as walking a normal 10,000. That's according to researchers in Australia, who say that the higher pace for at least 30 minutes a day can cut the risk of dying from cardiovascular disease. Emily McGrath is from the British Heart Foundation.
2: Particularly for people who have different barriers, maybe people who are a little bit older and might struggle to get the longer walks in, this research actually suggests that doing a bit more short bursts of brisk walking will do as much to reduce their risk, a similar amount if they were doing the 10,000 steps a day.
1: That's the latest from Radio
0: Lanarkshire. Weather. Here's your weather for Sunday across Lanarkshire. Dry and settled with plenty of sunshine. Some patchy cloud is expected to develop, particularly in the afternoon. And your daytime temperature across Lanarkshire for Sunday is 17 degrees.
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1: Witch Hunt is a thrilling new musical inspired by the Scottish witch trials. When a ruthless king declares war on witches, fear spreads and three women are accused, hunted and forced to run for their lives. Driven by a high-energy electronic dance music score, Witch Hunt is a gripping story of persecution, rebellion and unity, packed with soaring vocals, explosive choreography and defiant female power. Coming to Airdrie Town Hall on Friday the 16th of October. Doors open at 7:30 p.m. and tickets are £20 per adult, with concessions being £18. You can get your tickets at the northlanculture.co.uk website. That is Witch Hunt, coming to Airdrie Town Hall on Friday the 16th of October.
0: Got a What's On in the area soon? 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
1: Three people have been arrested following anti-immigration protests in Portsmouth.

0: You're just a bundle of damage. You're not trying to keep it by home. You're trying to be unimaginable and find something like rolling a car.
1: A 76-year-old man from Southampton was held on suspicion of concealing his identity, while a 33-year-old man was arrested over an alleged highway obstruction. A 16-year-old boy was also arrested on suspicion of violent disorder. Elon Musk and OpenAI boss Sam Altman have backed calls from Anthropic chief Dario Amodei for the AI industry to slow down development to give safety measures time to catch up. Mr. Amodei warned AI could advance rapidly enough within 6 to 12 months to pose serious risks and called for stronger checks and independent evaluators of AI companies. Reform UK has insisted its two crypto billionaire donors want nothing in exchange for their combined £72 million gifts to the party. Neither Christopher Harborne nor Ben Dilo will be given a knighthood, a peerage or a government contract if Reform comes to power, the party said, after receiving the two gifts in the space of 24 hours. The donations are the largest in British political history. The Public Accounts Committee are calling on water, energy and broadband regulators to do more to support vulnerable people. They say they need to do more to highlight things like discounted social tariffs and other mechanisms. Sir Geoffrey Clifton Brown is the chair of the PAC. They're putting forward a Tell Me system for those who do need support.
2: So you would speak to one of your utility providers. They would record that and inform all your other utilities suppliers. It would save you all this business of having going through the terrible trauma for some people of going through it one, two or three or more times.
1: And Conor Benn's bid to claim the WBC welterweight crown from Ryan Garcia was ended inside two rounds in Las Vegas. The American seized his opportunity, unleashing a flurry of punches which trapped Benn on the ropes until the referee stepped in. That's the latest from Radio News Hub. I'm Johnny Holmes.
3: Lanarkshire weather. Here's your weather for Sunday across Lanarkshire. Dry and settled with plenty of sunshine. Some patchy cloud is expected to develop, particularly in the afternoon. And your daytime temperature across Lanarkshire for Sunday is 17 degrees.
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0: 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We cover horoscopes with Carrie's June to the Moon and we also cover lots of topics, feel good things and things, you know, that we can get the week started off positively. 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
2: 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Set within the intimate surroundings of Scottish Dance Theatre's studio space, Ray offers a unique up-close experience where the boundaries between performers and audiences begin to dissolve. Acclaimed by critics and audiences alike, this production has been praised for its emotional impact and sense of shared connection. The thought-provoking and immersive performance is an opportunity to experience contemporary dance at its most engaging and human, offering a memorable evening that resonates long after the final movement. So whether you are a regular dance enthusiast or new to the art form, Ray promises a powerful, intimate and unforgettable theatre experience. You can catch this show on the 19th of September at the Lantern House in Cumbernauld. Tickets are priced from £10 to £12.
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1: 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Get ready to be on your feet singing, dancing and partying. Expect hilarious moments, iconic songs and a day packed full of spooky fun for fans of all ages. So that's I Put a Spell on You, the Sandy Sisters tribute show on Saturday the 3rd of October at Valley View at Goldings. The show starts at 2 p.m. and for more information go to What's On Lanarkshire.
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1: The boss of AI company Anthropic says the artificial intelligence industry should slow its fast-moving development to give safety measures time to catch up. Dario Amodei's warning the tech could be capable within 6 to 12 months of leading a swarm that could take over the internet. Elon Musk and OpenAI's Sam Altman are backing his recommendations. Police have made three arrests during demonstrations in Portsmouth. A 76-year-old man was detained for allegedly concealing his identity, while two others were arrested on suspicion of obstructing a highway and violent disorder. Rival anti-migrant and anti-racism protesters gathered in the city. However, the Police and Crime Commissioner described the event as largely peaceful. Reform UK says two crypto billionaires who donated a combined £72 million to the party want nothing in return, including honours or government contracts. The donations, £36 million each from Christopher Harborne and Ben Dilo, are the largest in British political history and have renewed calls for a cap on political donations. Reform says the money will help it prepare for government, while critics warn such large donations could distort British politics. Vulnerable people are missing out on support with bills, while debt problems are expected to rise. That's coming from the Public Accounts Committee, as payments owed in the water and energy sectors alone hit £7.2 billion. They say water, energy and broadband watchdogs are failing to recognise how much customers owe. Sir Geoffrey Clifton Brown, MP, is the Public Accounts Committee chairman.
2: Only 6% of customers are on water, 9% on broadband. We do know that, you know, there's a very considerable number on both of those who are not on that priority services register and should be eligible for it. And it should be relatively simple to get onto it.
1: And Elena Rybakina proved herself to be the undisputed world number one after claiming her first US Open title with victory over Aryna Sabalenka. That's the latest from Radio News Hub. I'm Johnny.
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3: Here's your weather for Sunday across Lanarkshire. Dry and settled with plenty of sunshine. Some patchy cloud is expected to develop, particularly in the afternoon. And your daytime temperature across Lanarkshire for Sunday is 17 degrees.
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Good morning, guys. How are you? Yeah, it's Sunday. I know. We're here again. It is the 13th of September and it's Michelle here with you on Shire Radio, the sound of Lanarkshire. How are you doing? I hope everybody's okay. Now, I have to tell you, there's been a wee accident on the M74, Junction 11 to Junction 10. So that's on the wee map. It says Uddingston at one end and Lesmahagos at the other. So in between there. Right. You know me and roads, I don't read maps. I didn't do my Duke of Edinburgh. Okay, I'm sorry. But yeah, so it's partially blocked in both directions. So lane one of two is running in both directions. So please take care, stay safe, and don't get annoyed with anybody because you can't go anywhere. Come on, behave. I know myself, I can get a bit frustrated. Road rage. It needs to go, right? We've got enough on our plate just now. So turn the music up and just sing. And if you were singing along to Annie like I was, I've broken a few windows. Sorry, David and Lorraine. But as Aaron says, he was in last week. Everybody can sing. All right. It's good for your physical health. It's exceptionally good for your mental health. And it's just fun. Fun. We need a wee bit of fun. And you know you can get in touch with anybody in the studio on a WhatsApp 077-63-656-097. And I apologise if I sound groggy. Oh, it's just that time of year, isn't it? And our JT couldn't be with us today because she's a wee bit under the weather. Bless her. So we send lots of love and lots of hugs from the Shire family to everybody who's feeling a wee bit bleh. But we're just going to have a wee sing-song today. You know I love a sing-song on a Sunday. Or if you just want to get your blankie, get a cuppy and just chill, that's also accepted. Whatever you do is acceptable. It is your choice. It's your life. Just don't make it illegal, right? Or we'll have been having words. But I have some great tunes. I've got a wee bit of Keith Urban and that coming up. But here's Mr. Van Morrison. Have I told you lately?

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5: Brothers and Band, a Dire Straits tribute is coming to the Lantern House in Cumbernauld on the 9th of October. Brothers and Band is widely acclaimed for its faithful recreation of the music and the live performances of Dire Straits, one of Britain's most influential rock bands. Rather than being a simple tribute act, this show is a full-scale musical production that aims to capture the sound, style and atmosphere of Dire Straits throughout the band's career from 1977 to 1992. For fans of classics such as Sultans of Swing, Romeo and Juliet, Money for Nothing and Brothers in Arms, this promises to be a nostalgic evening celebrating the music of one of rock's most iconic bands. So don't miss Brothers in Band, a Dire Straits tribute, on the 9th of October at the Lantern House in Cumbernauld. Tickets are priced from £23 to £25.
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The Honeys, Never Let You Down. When was the last time you heard that? It's just something I love to do, is just delve in and try and find some songs that we haven't heard for a while. And that Keith Urban one is from 2004. Keith Urban. Yeah, he's been around for longer than we think. He has also won 4 Grammys, 15 Academy of Country Music Awards, including the Jim Reeves International Awards, 13 Country Music Awards, and 6 ARIA Music Awards. The man's a genius when it comes to guitar and singing. Right, you know how I love a wee bit of Wisdom of Japan? Okay, and today is the scent of the lotus lingers on the hand that gives it. Which means, really, kindness blesses both giver and receiver. Do good selflessly. Every act of compassion leaves a trace of beauty in your own heart. I think we all do something and we don't really expect any recognition or anything, do we? But if we get a thank you, that just makes our day. But you don't always need to go out your way to do something for somebody. All you need to do is maybe say, "Are you okay?" and ask for a proper answer. Don't say, "I'm fine." Fine's not a word

everybody can interpret songs differently. And I love music. 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I love speaking to you guys. It may be a bit of a waffle, but I love speaking to you guys. Oh yeah. And I'll stop speaking. I'm going to go back to the music I have for you. Oh, wait, you know me and computers. I have coming up for you some Japan. I second that emotion. And some Shadi. Oh yeah, love a wee bit of Shadi. But up first, this is for Mrs. K. We always think about Mrs. K. And I know she's a big fan of Brian Ferry. So here is Dance Away.

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5: Monkland's Light Opera presents The Witches of Eastwick. Alex, Suki and Jane, three women living in a small town dominated by local Felicia Gabrielle, all share a desire for some excitement to spice up their mundane lives. The three women begin to explore their powers in this comedic musical, coming to the Airdrie Town Hall between Thursday the 8th of October and Saturday the 10th of October. This event is for people 14 and above. Tickets cost £18 and concessions are £15. That is The Witches of Eastwick, coming to Airdrie Town Hall between the 8th and 10th of October. You can get more information and your tickets on the northlandculture.co.uk website.
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James Morrison. What a song. And Shadi, oh, she has such a wonderful voice in it. That was released back in 2000. Mm-hmm, I know. Where's the years gone? I know, I sound like an old fuddy-duddy, don't I? But we are here for you. We are your local radio station. We are a Shire Radio, the sound of Lanarkshire. Now on DAB. Oh, yes, we are. Online and mobile. We're just waiting for a few tweaks for Airdrie and Coatbridge areas. So you can, you're driving along and then apparently you get up. I can't really get it where I am, but yeah. So just please be patient in your car. But we're still on the app. We're still on Alexa. I don't like to say it out loud because if you've already got it on, it'll do something bizarre. And you know, online, whatever, pick us up, take us with you, give us a WhatsApp, give us a text, give us a hello, whatever, an email. Oh yeah, we do old-fashioned emails. And you'll have to excuse our Facebook. We are just getting it back up and running, so please go and have a look for Shire Radio Lanarkshire on your Facebook again. We did disappear because we had issues, but we are now back up and running on Facebook. JT, bless her, has been, I think that's why she's a bit bleh, because it's just driven her a bit. Well, I love you, JT, you know I love you. Sending lots of love and hugs. Kisses. If it weren't for the guys in the background as well, we would be really stuck. I tell you, I'm just in awe of people that can do this. And same with our David. Morning, David. Yeah, please be careful today and watch your blood pressure. You know what I'm talking about. Right, we're coming up to the news, guys. It is 12 minutes to 11 already. Wowzers. Oh, it's always the same when I'm with you. Time just flies by. So to keep us going, I've got a wee bit of Lisa Stanfield, a song I haven't heard in ages. But up next, I just love this lady, Shania Twain. I Won't Leave You Lonely. Of course I won't, but I will be back after the news. Enjoy.

0: 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They wait for the phone to ring, but it never happens. They thought they could save money by not advertising, and now they've been forgotten. They're trapped in the has-been zone.
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1: Concerns are growing about the risks of rapidly developing AI tech. Liz Whittaker has more.
2: AI bosses are in agreement. Elon Musk and Sam Altman have backed a call from the leader of Anthropic for the artificial intelligence industry to slow down, to give safety measures time to catch up. It's in response to an essay titled "We Must Pace the Frontier" by Dario Amodei, who says he's concerned that since this summer, AI has been advancing drastically faster. Given the rate of development, he's worried that within 6 to 12 months, it could be capable of leading a swarm that could take over the entire internet. Musk simply said, "Dario is right," on X.
1: Three people have been arrested following anti-immigration protests in Portsmouth. A 76-year-old man from Southampton was held on suspicion of concealing his identity, while a 33-year-old man was arrested over an alleged highway obstruction. A 16-year-old boy was also arrested on suspicion of violent disorder. Donald Trump continues his visit to Ireland today, with the US president due at his golf resort in County Clare as it hosts the Irish Open. Mr. Trump is expected to present the winner's trophy before flying home, with a major security operation in place and protests reported during his visit. His support for Irish unification has prompted criticism from UK Conservatives and Unionists, while Sinn Féin has welcomed his comments. Reform UK has insisted its two crypto billionaire donors want nothing in exchange for their combined £72 million gift to the party. Neither Christopher Harborne nor Ben Dello will be given a knighthood, a peerage or a government contract if Reform comes to power, the party said. After receiving the two gifts in the space of 24 hours, the donations are the largest in British political history. And Conor Benn's bid to claim the WBC welterweight crown from Ryan Garcia was ended inside two rounds in Las Vegas. The American seized his opportunity, trapping Benn on the ropes until the referee stepped in. That's the latest from Radio News Hub.
0: Lanarkshire weather.
3: Here's your weather for Sunday across Lanarkshire. Dry and settled with plenty of sunshine. Some patchy cloud is expected to develop, particularly in the afternoon. And your daytime temperature across Lanarkshire for Sunday is 17 degrees.
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0: time for another hour of great music and chat with Michelle McCallum.
1: Yeah, I'm back. How are you guys? It's Michelle here, live from Shire HQ, here on Shire Radio, the sound of Lanarkshire. And you'll get us on DAB. Oh yeah, just go into your car, refresh, find Shire, and you'll be with us. Maybe not so much in Airdrinkle Bridge, but we're working on it. We have our lovely people in the background sorting that out. Oh yeah. And we're still online, and you can download the app. So you can take us anywhere you want. And you will also find us on WhatsApp 077 63 656 097 if you want to send us a wee message. 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Say hello. And keep an ear out, because we've got so much happening here at Shire Radio. You've heard me speaking about our sister station, Shire Lounge. We are getting that up and running, but we are looking for a few presenters. Yes, we are. If you are free, and please remember this is a voluntary role, there's no money, what you get is you get to sit, play music, and enjoy yourself for an hour. Mm-hmm. Yes, you do. Just play music, sing along, and chat about whatever's happening. Okay, just drop me a line if you want to come in, have a look at the studio. If you're like me and thinking I can't do that, then look where I am 2 years later, because I said to Alec, I'm not sure I could do some less. It's way out my scope. But here I am, 2 years down the line, loving it. Love the Shire family. They're so supportive and so, so kind. Oh yeah. I wish I'd found radio when I was younger. Life might be so different. But I love where I am just now. And for you, I'm going to get... Oh, do you fancy some Norah Jones? Come away with me. Do you think we could run away somewhere? Yeah. But here is one of my favourite 80s tracks of all time. It's Mr. Stevie Winwood. And we're back in the high life again. Yes, we are. I'll catch you in a bit.

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0: It's lively, it's packed with heart, and you might just find it impossible to stay on your seat. 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
1: 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And it is time for our little poem from Donna Ashworth, and it suits me fine. It's called A Little Weird. May you forever remain a little weird, because what that really means is you were able to keep safe a special shiny nugget of your true self from a world that tried so hard to bash it out. And I think that somebody, somewhere along the way, must have loved you enough so you recognised that treasure for what it was. And if they didn't, then even more kudos to you for giving that gift to yourself. May you remain a little weird and completely, entirely you. There you go. And it does it. You kind of think, why do we have to conform? Why do we... Have you ever watched a podcast with Miranda Hart, or have you ever watched something on Facebook with Miranda Hart?

That woman I would love to be more like, because she just embraces herself and she knows who she is, and we are who we are. We have to take that, don't we? We just go, I am me, take it, leave it, whatever. Be happy. If you're happy within yourself, then that's it. Nobody can bring you down. Okay. I am going to go and let our Martin in. He is at the door and he's going to be chomping at the bit to get in. So how about a bit of a sing song to this classic anthem? It's Roxette, Listen to Your Heart.

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2: 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Don't miss it at the Cumbernauld Theatre on Thursday the 17th of September. 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Andy has built a massive and impressive reputation entertaining Sir Tom fans around the world for over 35 years. It takes place at the Lantern House in Cumbernauld Thursday the 17th of September, kicks off at 7:30pm and tickets are priced at £25.
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Scottish lass, Brooke Combe. Yeah, she's from Dalkeith. See, you get educated on this show as well. Right, before I go, a couple of dates for your diary. Our lovely friends up at McKinnon Mills have got their Halloween carnival. Oh yes, they do. And it starts on Saturday the 24th of October. And on between Saturday and Sunday, it's 11 till 4. And then Friday the 30th of October is 4 till 8. And then the last ones are the 31st of October and the 1st of November. Again, that's 11 till 4. Oh, aye. But coming up sooner, the 26th of September, we have the Jam and Ham Festival. The lovely Jo will be in a few weeks. And she'll be sitting having a chat, I think, with our Brian, and discussing the Jam and Ham Festival that takes place in Carluke on the 26th of September. I had so much fun last year meeting all the lovely market traders and, of course, buying some stuff and going to the Jam Festival with the Jam competition even. Shell, get your words right. I need another coffee. So 10 till 4, the 26th of September in Carluke Market Square, the Jam and Ham Festival. And if you do like baking, they've got a baking competition. And if you love jam making, there's a jam making competition. So get in touch with them. Right, I'm away to head off and do some paperwork or catch up with what was on in the football and all the disgusting scenes. Oh, it's getting awful with all the yobs taking over. I mean, I'm horrified at the Aberdeen fans. Never mind. But stay tuned. Our Martin is up and he will take you on a mystical journey and get a Connect 3 as well as his word of the day. Bill's on at 2 with the Sunday mix. Jim's in with his Sunday club at 3. Replay of Queer Jammers at 5. Country show with our Rachel's on at 7. David's rewinding the years at 8. And then it slows down at 10 o'clock with slow jams. Carrie is back in the hot seat tomorrow. Oh yes, at 11 o'clock and I'll be on after her. And I think I'm going to go back to the 90s. I'm going to leave you with some Gary Barlow, Will Young, but here's some Heart. Stay safe, take care, stay tuned to Shire Radio, the sound of Lanarkshire.

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1: Two men have been charged following an anti-immigration protest in Portsmouth, while a teenage boy has been released on bail. 76-year-old Timothy Miller is accused of concealing his identity after police used special powers to restrict face coverings. David McNally, who's 33, faces charges of willful obstruction of a highway and attempted criminal damage. It comes after anti-migrant and anti-racism protesters faced off in the city centre on Saturday. AI bosses are worried about the rapid development of the industry. Liz Whittaker has the latest.
2: The boss of AI company Anthropic says the artificial intelligence industry should slow down its fast-moving development to give safety measures time to catch up. Dario Amade is warning the tech could be capable within 6 to 12 months of leading a swarm that could take over the entire internet. Elon Musk and OpenAI's Sam Altman are backing his recommendations. They want stronger checks and independent evaluators of AI companies.
1: Reform UK says two crypto billionaires who donated a combined £72 million to the party want nothing in return, including honours or government contracts. The donations, £36 million each from Christopher Harborne and Ben Dello, are the largest in British political history and have renewed calls for a cap on political donations. US President Donald Trump continues his two-day visit to Ireland today, with his golf resort in County Clare hosting the Irish Open. His comments backing Irish unification have drawn criticism from UK Conservatives and Unionists, while Sinn Féin leader Mary Lou McDonald welcomed the remarks. And Elena Rybakina proved herself to be the undisputed world number one after claiming her first US Open title. She was crowned the new Queen of Queens at Flushing Meadows after a 6-4, 5-7, 6-2 victory over nemesis Aryna Sabalenka. That is the latest from Radio News Hub. I'm Johnny Holmes.
0: Lanarkshire weather.
3: Here's your weather for Sunday across Lanarkshire. Dry and settled with plenty of sunshine. Some patchy cloud is expected to develop, particularly in the afternoon. And your daytime temperature across Lanarkshire for Sunday is 17 degrees.
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7: Yes, it's me, Martin, here. It's Sunday afternoon again. Yes, Sunday the 13th of September, middle of September already. Still looking nice out there, aren't it? Anyway, yes, we have got a packed show for you again this week. We have got the triple Loose Connections. That's three tracks I'll play. I've got a Loose Connection for you to guess. I will be giving you a military trivia question very shortly for you to guess during the show. I will be doing a roundup of what's on for veterans in the Lanarkshire area. There's plenty, as you know, there is plenty of organisations for us. That and great music. If you do want to get in touch with the show, whether guessing the Loose Connections or the military trivia question, you can get in touch with us via WhatsApp on the 077-636-56097. That's 077-636-56097. Same number for if you want any requests, any dedications, any shout-outs, just get in touch. There's many ways that you can be listened to us. You can be listeners, obviously, online, via the app, or across Lanarkshire now on DAB, the digital. And if you are watching via Twitch, I'm just giving you a wee wave. I do apologise because I just had a haircut as well, so my head is extra shiny. But you know, one of the national days today is National Bald is Beautiful Day, so there we go, I'm living it. So kicking us off is Boney M and Sonny.

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1: Right, now it's time for this week's military trivia question. There's a piece of equipment that was added to British tanks towards the end of the Second World War that went on to save thousands and thousands of lives. What is it? And it is still used today. So it's a piece of equipment that's added to British tanks towards the end of the Second World War, and it's still used today, and it went on to save thousands and thousands of lives. If you have any idea, pop over your guesses on the WhatsApp 077-636-56097. That's 077-636-56097. Anyway, I bet these guys know it. A big shout out to the Veterans Community Lanarkshire. Well done for them. They won not one award this week, but two. Yep. They picked up the Lord Provost Awards Community Award, and also the North Lanarkshire Sports and Volunteers Awards. They picked up Community Organisation of the Year from there as well. Two awards in one day. Well done to you guys. And also a big shout out to John Bradley, who received the Lord Provost Community Volunteer Award. Absolutely well done, guys. Well done to all of you. You do a great job up there. So this one's for you guys. These are the champions, aren't you?

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0: Wales.
1: What's on in Lanarkshire? After a sellout run of shows in 2023, 2024 and 2025, and two sellout shows at the Pavilion Theatre Glasgow, Up A Close is back for its 2026 autumn tour and is very excited to be returning to Rutherglen's Town Hall on Friday the 18th and Saturday the 19th of September. Up A Close is the story of Joanna looking back on her life when her husband doesn't come home one night. She reminisces on the marriage, her children, and the wonderful time she had growing up in the mid-70s with her family and her best friend Anne-Marie, the Nuns, and dancing up the tune to the Bear City Rollers. Tickets cost £22, £20 for concessions, and are subject to a £1.50 transaction fee. 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
1: Right, I need to apologise to those that are watching on Twitch. I'm yawning my head off here. I do apologise. But there is a reason for that. So, you know, last night, you know, Patchy always gets up in the bed. And every time I moved, he took over more and more of the bed. So much so that I was out of the bed, basically. So, yeah, I didn't get much sleep last night because of Patch. You must have known that today is also National Hug Your Hound Day. Yeah, yeah, he definitely was getting close to me last night anyway. Anyway, let's get on with the show. It is now time for this week's Loose Connections. That is where I play three tracks and they have a loose connection. Yeah, that's it. It's all in the title, innit? So, as I say, if you want to have a go, have a guess, get that number in your head or on your phone. That WhatsApp number, 077-636-56097. That's 077-636-56097. That's also the number for guessing on military trivia of the day as well. Remember, piece of equipment that was added to military, the British tanks towards the end of the Second World War that's still used today that has saved thousands and thousands of lives. What is it? Anyway, let's play it. Track number one of this week's Loose Connection. This one's going to be a bit back, so if you just set the show, you're probably going to dance along to this. You'll know the video. It's Wakefield, Saturday night.

Lanarkshire is full of amazing people, brilliant businesses and stories worth celebrating. 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

Right, that's your first two tracks of this week's Loose Connections. Any ideas? I think I made it a bit too easy this week. If you have got any ideas, remember that WhatsApp number is 077-636-56097. That's 077-636-56097. And that's the same number if you want to get in touch with us in the studio for anything. No shout-outs, guesses on what's on the, all of the Loose Connections, or the military trivia. Yep, easy to get in touch with us. You never know, they might even send you a message back. Anyway, and we've got one more track for you to guess, and that track is 3 minutes and 8 seconds long, so you've got 3 minutes and 8 seconds to get your guesses in. So here you go, track number 3 of this week's Loose Connections.

Okay, that's you. Had your three tracks on this week's Loose Connections. Did you have any guesses? As I said, I did think I made it a wee bit too easy this week. So you had Wakefield, Saturday Night, Bangles, Manic Monday, and then bringing up the rear was Blondie, Sunday Girl. Yes, the connection was Days of the Week. I said I could have had a whole load feast of songs with Days of the Week in them. I'm tripping over my teeth today. So if you got that right, pat yourself in the back. If you didn't get it, don't worry, you'll have a chance next week. That's right, Loose Connections every week. And as I say, you can get in touch with us on that WhatsApp number. Remember, for the military trivia question, what piece of safety equipment was put into the British tanks towards the end of the Second World War that saved thousands and thousands of lives? So get your guesses in on the WhatsApp number 077-636-56097. So that's 077-636-56097. You'll never guess it, I don't think you will. Anyway, let's keep the tunes going. This next one, yeah, now that summer's over, it does feel like cruel, doesn't it? But a lot of people do like autumn though. But anyway, here's Taylor Swift and Cruel Summer.

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9: Right, that's almost the first hour over. Really flies in fast, doesn't it? So we've had a great first hour. Got one more hour to go. And it's just a jam-packed. Yeah, we'll be doing the What's Ons for veterans in Lanarkshire area. We'll be catching up on the military trivia question. Remember that trivia question set at the beginning of the show? What piece of equipment was added to British tanks towards the end of the Second World War? That's now in all armoured vehicles now today. Saved thousands and thousands of lives. So if you have any guesses, get those guesses in on our WhatsApp number, which is 077-636-56097. That's 077-636-56097. And also, I might give you a wee update of what Patch has been up to. He hasn't been up to much this week, but he has had some adventures. Not like last week when we were up in Oban, nope. And of course, we've got some great music as well to come. So stay tuned. Remember, you're listening to Shire Radio, the sound of Lanarkshire.

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1: Police in Portsmouth have charged a 76-year-old man with concealing his identity at an anti-immigration protest after warning they'd used special powers to arrest demonstrators wearing face coverings. Anti-migrant and anti-racism protesters faced off in the city centre yesterday. A 33-year-old man's also been charged with willful obstruction of a highway and attempted criminal damage, and a teenager who was arrested has been released on bail. Concerns are growing about the risks of rapidly developing AI tech. Liz Whittaker has more.
2: AI bosses are in agreement. Elon Musk and Sam Altman have backed a call from the leader of Anthropic for the artificial intelligence industry to slow down to give safety measures time to catch up. It's in response to an essay titled "We Must Pace the Frontier" by Dario Amodei, who says he's concerned that since this summer, AI has been advancing drastically faster. Given the rate of development, he's worried that within 6 to 12 months, it could be capable of leading a swarm that could take over the entire internet.
1: The MP for Keighley said the situation cannot continue after a fifth major fire in as many years at Dalton Mills in the town. West Yorkshire Fire and Rescue Service were called to the Victorian Textile Mill at around 8 p.m. on Saturday. The Grade 2 listed building is featured in shows including Downton Abbey and Peaky Blinders, but was subject to an arson attack in 2011. Donald Trump continues his visit to Ireland today, with the US president due at his golf resort in County Clare as it hosts the Irish Open. His support for Irish unification has prompted criticism from UK Conservatives and Unionists, while Sinn Féin has welcomed his comments. And Prime Minister Andy Burnham is taking part in the Great North Run to raise money for a homelessness charity. Mr Burnham, wearing a number 10 bib, was running in the half marathon to raise money for Changing Lives, which he visited last month to launch a national drive to end rough sleeping. That's the latest from Radio News Hub. I'm Johnny Holmes.
0: Lanarkshire weather. Here's your weather for Sunday across Lanarkshire. Dry and settled with plenty of sunshine. Some patchy cloud is expected to develop, particularly in the afternoon. And your daytime temperature across Lanarkshire for Sunday is 17 degrees. 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
6: Yeah, welcome back. Yeah, it's me, Martin, here till 2 o'clock. How you doing? Lovely Sunday afternoon as usual. Got a packed hour, obviously great music. There's a wee bit of military trivia for you as well. And of course we'll be doing a roundup of what's on for veterans in the Lanarkshire area. As I keep saying, there's plenty for the veterans in the area. It's going to be a very busy time of year as well for, you know, armed forces and veterans, but November's coming up next month, November. Soon we've seen the poppies in the sale in the shops. Well, I've already seen them in the pet shop, you know, the bandanas and stuff for the dogs. Patch's got one already, yep. So yeah, National Day is today. It is, as I said earlier on, it's National Hug Your Hound Day. It is National Bald is Beautiful Day. Yep, so that's me then. National Grandparents Day. I'm not a grandparent, nope. It's Positive Thinking Day, yeah, so be positive, think positive. National Peanut Day. I'm looking forward to tomorrow. Some of the high things for national days is National Boss Employee Exchange Day, National Sober Day, and National Cream Filled Donut Day. So if you've got an interview with your boss tomorrow, remember, be sober and take some cream filled donuts. Yeah. Let's keep the music playing here. Here we got Lady Gaga, The Dead Dance.

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7: 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Up A Close is the story of Joanna looking back on her life when her husband doesn't come home one night. She reminisces on the marriage, her children, and the wonderful time she had growing up in the mid-70s with her family and her best friend Anne-Marie, the Nuns, and dancing up the tune to the Bear City Rollers. Tickets cost £22, £20 for concessions, and are subject to a £1.50 transaction fee. 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
8: Right. Just a wee quick message here from Carol up in Oban. She's letting us know it's nice and sunny up there. And I had a message back saying looking out the window, it's been a bit cloudy here in Coatbridge. And then I also looked out another window and the sun's actually shining. Yeah, Carol is a regular listener to the show. Thank you for listening and thank you for your messages as always. She says, great show, she's saying. Yep. And believe it or not, this next tune was actually already lined up before Carol messaged. And she actually said to me what was coming up next. I was just about to ask for that. Yeah, it is Paolo Nutini and his new shoes. This one's for Carol. I'm Norman.

0: shoes.
1: This is Shire Radio across Airdrie and Cope Ridge. Get us on Alexa. 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

That must be one of my favourite Bond themes. Mind you, I was a big Aha fan in the 80s. So it's now time for this week's catch up of what's on for veterans. We will start up in Motherwell and Craignewk. Obviously, the award-winning, multi-award-winning, the Veterans Community Lanarkshire. They have the hub in Craignewk, Monday to Thursday. Various activities going on there. And they also have their Friday Veterans Cafe, 10 to 1 in King's Church in Motherwell. So that's, as I say, a multi-winning, multi-award-winning Lanarkshire Veterans Community. Over in Uddingston on Tuesday. Yep, it's the Saffa Lanarkshire's Brew and Leather. This week they're in Uddingston Parish Church. That's 12 till 2. Great company, great chat, all are welcome. So that's Uddingston Parish Church, that's Old Church Road in Uddingston. Roll on to that. On Friday evening, up in the East Cobray British Legion, there is a get together of veterans. Yes, they're having a wee get together on Friday the 18th. From 7:30, there'll be food laid on. Margaret was hoping to get numbers for catering. So if you haven't, let her know. Let her know. So you know, we don't go hungry. Yeah. I'll see you at that. If you are part of a veterans organisation or go to events that you'd like us to mention on the Veterans What's On, just get in touch. Remember that WhatsApp number. 077-636-56-097. That's 077-636-56-097. And you'll need that number for the answer to give us the answer to this week's military trivia. As I said at the top of the show, towards the end of the Second World War, what piece of equipment was added to British tanks that has saved thousands and thousands of lives? That answer's come up very shortly. Anyway, here's a song that was made famous by TikTok when we were all locked down back in 2020. Tones and I and Dancing Monkey.

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1: And you're listening to me, Martin, here on Shire Radio, the centre of Lanarkshire. It is now time to give you the answer to this week's military trivia question. I asked at the top of the show, a piece of equipment was added to British tanks towards the end of the Second World War that saved thousands of lives, and it was your job to tell me what it was. Well, I'm going to tell you the answer. The answer is basically, it was called the Boiling Vessel, or otherwise known as the BV. On the QM's records, it was listed as Vessel Boiling Electric. For some strange reason, stores were always written backwards. Anyway, the BV, as I say, was added to the tanks towards the end of the Second World War. You know, as Brits, we like to stop for a brew. Or if you're in the Marines and Navy, it's a wet. And obviously, the combines of the tanks, so the crew were getting out, put a wee burners up, and make themselves a wee quick brew. But unfortunately, that left, because they were outside the tank, they were soon taken out by snipers and gunfire. Yep. So, for their safety, the boiling vessel was put inside the tank, and as I say, saved thousands and thousands of lives. And it's still, to this day, fitted to all vehicles, all armoured vehicles that the British Army use. Yep. A wee story I've got is when I was with the Queen's Dragoon Guards in 96, I was the squadron clerk for B Squadron. And as a squadron, we were actually getting attached to the 2nd Battalion Royal Green Jackets to basically fill up their manpower for their deployment to Bosnia in that winter. So the guys were giving up the Challenger tanks and moving on to Saxon armoured vehicles. And after the first training exercise, they found out that there was no BVs in the Saxons. So what they did was make sure, before they left for Bosnia, they took out the BVs out of the Challenger tanks before putting them into storage, and took them to Bosnia with them and fitted to the Saxons. So, yep, they took the BVs with them. Also handy for the guys to boil up their rations, the tins or the packs. Great piece of kit. It's basically a kettle, but it's a big square box. And as I say, it saved thousands of lives since the Second World War. So that's this week's military trivia question. I will have another military trivia question for you next week. What have we got next? We've got Louise and Two-Faced, but there's plenty more to come. Stay tuned, as I say, you're listening to Shire Radio, the Sound of Lanarkshire, and I'm Martin.

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6: Sex Bomb, starring Benidorm Tom, is an exciting new stage show celebrating the music of the one and only legend that is Sir Tom Jones. 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Andy has built a massive and impressive reputation entertaining Sir Tom fans around the world for over 35 years. 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
1: Yeah, that was the Stones, Don't Get Angry With Me. Yeah, don't get angry with me, because it's now time up now. Yep, time for me to make way for Bill. Yep, Bill's coming on at 2 o'clock with his Sunday mix. And at 3 o'clock, we've got Jim with his Sunday club. Yep. And at 5 o'clock, there's a second chance to listen to this week's Queer Jammers with JT. That takes us up to 7 o'clock when Rachel's Country Show. And then at 8 o'clock, we've got Rewinding the Years with Brother David. He takes us up to 10 o'clock, where it's Hamish McFunky with his slow jams. Yep, a jam-packed schedule for us today. And it's been a jam-packed show today as well. I hope you've enjoyed yourselves listening to us. I always enjoy listening, talking to you, speaking to you, talking rubbish. But yeah, I do enjoy sitting in here and playing the music and talking to you. So I will be back next week with more military trivia, more Loose Connections. Hopefully we get some Patch Adventures. Need to get them out and about, don't I? And that's it. A roundup of what's on for veterans. If you are, as I say, if you are part of a veterans community organisation, anywhere in Lancashire, do get in touch and we'll give you a shout out of any events you've got coming up. Well, we have got plenty more music to take us up to the news. Taking us into the news will be Sister Sledge. He's the greatest dancer. Oh, they're singing about me, aren't they? Yes. But before that, we've got David Guetta here, One Republic. Here is for all those that ran the Common Old Fun Run today, or if you went down south to run the Great North Run in Newcastle, it is Bruce Springsteen, Born to Run.

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1: Two men have been charged following an anti-immigration protest in Portsmouth, while a teenage boy has been released on bail. 76-year-old Timothy Miller is accused of concealing his identity after police used special powers to restrict face coverings. David McNally, who's 33, faces charges of willful obstruction of a highway and attempted criminal damage. It comes after anti-migrant and anti-racism protesters faced off in the city centre on Saturday. AI bosses are worried about the rapid development of the industry. Liz Whittaker has the latest.
2: The boss of AI company Anthropic says the artificial intelligence industry should slow down its fast-moving development to give safety measures time to catch up. Dario Amade is warning the tech could be capable within 6 to 12 months of leading a swarm that could take over the entire internet. Elon Musk and OpenAI's Sam Altman are backing his recommendations. They want stronger checks and independent evaluators of AI companies.
1: Reform UK says two crypto billionaires who donated a combined £72 million to the party want nothing in return, including honours or government contracts. The donations, £36 million each from Christopher Harborne and Ben Dello, are the largest in British political history and have renewed calls for a cap on political donations. US President Donald Trump continues his two-day visit to Ireland today, with his golf resort in County Clare hosting the Irish Open. His comments backing Irish unification have drawn criticism from UK Conservatives and Unionists, while Sinn Féin leader Mary Lou MacDonald welcomed the remarks. And Elena Rybakina proved herself to be the undisputed world number one after claiming her first US Open title. She was crowned the new Queen of Queens at Flushing Meadows after a 6-4, 5-7, 6-2 victory over nemesis Aryna Sabalenka. That is the latest from Radio News Hub. I'm Johnny Holmes.
0: Lanarkshire weather.
3: Here's your weather for Sunday across Lanarkshire. Dry and settled with plenty of sunshine. Some patchy cloud is expected to develop, particularly in the afternoon. And your daytime temperature across Lanarkshire for Sunday is 17 degrees.

Well, it's that time of the week again. Of course, it's Sunday. It's 2 o'clock, so it must be the Sunday mix here on Shire Radio, the Sound of Lanarkshire. With me, Bill Kane, hot seat for the next hour, bringing you great music from around the world. My thanks to Martin. What a great show he does. A good warm-up manager, Martin. Keep it up, Martin. I'll see you next week, mate. Take care. And also, what have I got on the show? Well, I've got the famous Who Am I, where we give you three clues, and you've got to give me the answer to an artist or a group. And it's a cracker this week, so stay tuned for that. We've also got a couple of requests lined up for you. But if you want requests, here's how you get in touch. You leave us a voice note or a text on WhatsApp, which is 077-63-656-097. Or drop us an email to studio@shireradio.co.uk. I'll get them and I'll give you a mention on air, and we'll go along that way. But first, let's get this show started. It's OMD and 7Cs, a cracking song.

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Get us on Alexa. 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

Well, that there was Madonna and Open Your Heart. Well, we open our heart every day of the week here on Shire Radio, the sound of Lanarkshire, just to keep you happy and make us happy. Yeah, that's why we do it. We love doing it for you. Right, it's time for us now to get Who Am I underway. Here's the first clue. I shot to fame on a TV talent show in the early 2000s. Who am I? If you think you know the answer to that, which I think you might not know, but I'll tell you, you can get in touch on WhatsApp 07763 656 097, or you can drop us an email at studio@shireradio.co.uk. I'll get it and I'll give you a mention on there for your right or wrong. I'll certainly do that. I will, aye, because I'm good that way. Here it is one more time for you. I shot to fame on a TV talent show in the early 2000s. If you know the answer, get in touch on the WhatsApp or drop us an email. We'll do it that way. Right, up next now is this one from the Tams. Be young, be foolish, be happy. And it's for Margaret. She loves this song. And Bill, I just love you to play it for me, because I'll be chilling with a cup of tea when you're on. Well, here it is, Margaret, just for you and everyone who's listening to Shire Radio, the sound of Lanarkshire.

0: Hi there, it's Alec here. Just dropped in to remind you about Vinyl Days. 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

Brian Kennedy, put the message in the box. What a great song that is. Right, let's get to clue two of Who Am I. The first clue was I shot to fame on a TV talent show in the early 2000s. The second clue, excuse me, I'm known for a powerful ballads like Bleeding Love. So if you know the answer now, here's how you get in touch. WhatsApp 07763 656 097. Leave us a voice note or a message and we'll get it for you. 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Here it is one more time for you. Clue 2. I'm known for powerful ballads like Bleeding Love. Get in touch. You know the answer. Of course you do. Here it is, The Beatles and Get Back.

Oh, that there was Chris Milchick. So good to me. Yous are enjoying the show. You keep telling me that. Anyway, it's time for clue three to Who Am I? Here it is. I'm a British singer who won the X Factor. If you know the answer

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WhatsApp 07763 656 097, or alternatively you can send us an email to studio@shireradio.co.uk, and we'll get it and we'll give you a mention on there, whether you're right or wrong. But remember, if you win it, if you're in first, you get the bragging rights for the whole week. You certainly do. Now, Agnes has been on and she says, Bill, can you play Kenny Loggins' Footloose? I'm going to have a wee shandy. Well, no, you can't have a wee shandy. Get a wee brandy or something, but never a shandy. Anyway, you drink what you like, Agnes. Here it is, just for you and everyone who's listening to Shire Radio, the sound of Lanarkshire.

Teddy Swims there. Gone, gone, gone. It sounds like an auction, doesn't it? Bang. Sold. Move out. Next one. I'm going to give you the answer to who am I. Here it is. The first clue was a shot to fame on a TV talent show in the early 2000s. I'm known for powerful ballads like Bleeding Love. And clue three, I'm a British singer who won the X Factor. And I've got to say, Logie got it after the second one. Well done. But in first was Peter from Cleland, and he got it right first, and he was in 6 seconds quicker than Anne-Marie. Well, well done, Peter. You've got the bragging rights for the rest of the week, and tell everybody why you've got the bragging rights. Because you won Who Am I on Shire Radio, the sound of Lanarkshire. We'll have another one next week, so stay tuned for that one. Please do. Right, here's The Cure, Friday and I'm in Love. But listen, I know it's no Friday, I know it's Sunday, but I'm in love every day of the week anyway with my good lady. I am. That's only because she's listening, of course. Anyway, here it is.

Well, that's it finished for me. I hope you enjoyed the show as much as I have. And if you have, don't worry, we'll do another one next Sunday here on Shire Radio, the sound of Lanarkshire. I would like to thank everyone who took part in the competitions and for the request. Thanks very much for that. It was great. Thoroughly enjoyed it. Now, if you want a request played in the show, all you have to do is get in touch with me, bill@shireradio.co.uk. I'll get it during the week and I'll make sure it's in for Sunday or any other show that I do during the week. I'll be able to do it for you. Okay, coming up next is the one and only Jim Tierney with the Sunday Club. Yeah, he's doing that right after the news. And then following that, we've got JT with Queer Jammers, an Irish song. If you like a lot of Irish music, that's the show to listen to. Anyway, thanks very much for staying here with me. I'm going to leave you with Rose Royce, Wishing on a Star. So until the next time here on Shire Radio, the sound of Lanarkshire, take care, stay safe, and bye for now.

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1: Police in Portsmouth have charged a 76-year-old man with concealing his identity at an anti-immigration protest after warning they'd used special powers to arrest demonstrators wearing face coverings. Anti-migrant and anti-racism protesters faced off in the city centre yesterday. A 33-year-old man's also been charged with willful obstruction of a highway and attempted criminal damage, and a teenager who was arrested has been released on bail. Concerns are growing about the risks of rapidly developing AI tech. Liz Whittaker has more.
2: AI bosses are in agreement. Elon Musk and Sam Altman have backed a call from the leader of Anthropic for the artificial intelligence industry to slow down to give safety measures time to catch up. It's in response to an essay titled "We Must Pace the Frontier" by Dario Amodè, who says he's concerned that since this summer, AI has been advancing drastically faster. Given the rate of development, he's worried that within 6 to 12 months, it could be capable of leading a swarm that could take over the entire internet.
1: The MP for Keighley said the situation cannot continue after a fifth major fire in as many years at Dalton Mills in the town. West Yorkshire Fire and Rescue Service were called to the Victorian textile mill at around 8 p.m. on Saturday. The Grade 2 listed building has featured in shows including Downton Abbey and Peaky Blinders, but was subject to an arson attack in 2011. Donald Trump continues his visit to Ireland today, with the US president due at his golf resort in County Clare as it hosts the Irish Open. His support for Irish unification has prompted criticism from UK Conservatives and Unionists, while Sinn Féin has welcomed his comments. And Prime Minister Andy Burnham is taking part in the Great North Run to raise money for a homelessness charity. Mr. Burnham, wearing a number 10 bib, was running in the half marathon to raise money for Changing Lives, which he visited last month to launch a national drive to end rough sleeping. That's the latest from Radio News Hub. I'm Johnny Holmes.
3: A home on our Lanarkshire weather. Here's your weather for Sunday across Lanarkshire. Dry and settled with plenty of sunshine. Some patchy cloud is expected to develop, particularly in the afternoon. And your daytime temperature across Lanarkshire for Sunday is 17 degrees.
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5: Happy Sunday and welcome to The Sunday Club.

feeder. Slaps you in the face, that doesn't it? Buck Rogers, taken from their Echo Park album from 2001. And we kicked off the show today, the Sunday Club with Sir Jim Tierney, with Stereophonics from their belter of an album from 1999, Performance in Cocktails. And that was The Bartender and the Thief. It's a Sunday afternoon, how the devil are you? Hopefully you're kicking back, relaxing, and hopefully you're going to stay with me for the best part of the next 2 hours here on Shire Radio, the sound of Lanarkshire. And it's a Sunday Club with myself, Jim Tierney. Some of the best indie vibes, with a wee touch of Scottishness coming your way from now until 5 o'clock. So what have we got today? Well, this week's album of the week is the debut album by Doves. The album's called Lost Souls from the year 2000, and we have two songs from that, as requested by Archie, who lives out there in East Kilbride. And he's picked two songs. We'll play one in the first hour and one in the second hour. In the first hour, we've got some oldies coming your way right now, but later on, we've got some River Detectives. We've got some of the Bodines. Do you remember them? If you don't, I will tell you more about them when we get there. We've also got a classic from REM, to name but a few. But right now, three oldies coming your way. The Cars, very, very shortly from their debut album called Moving in Stereo is the name of the song, and the album is called The Cars. David Bowie, from his album of the same name, The Man Who Sold the World. But first up, taken from the Exodus album from 1977, it's that man, Mr. Bob Marley and the Wailers.

classic Cars, taken from their debut album, just simply called The Cars from 1978. And if you listen to that very, very carefully, it sounds more modern than 1978, if you get what I'm saying. It's an album track that's not very often played, but it's one of my favourites, and hence why I stuck it on the show today. We had The Man Who Sold the World. This track is again not very often heard by Mr. David Bowie from his album of the same name from 1970. And Bob Marley and the Wailers, Never Tire Here, and that song, Waiting in Vain, from his 1977 album, Exodus. Right, another three in a row coming up for you. I'm going to just concentrate more on the music today. And less of my voice, I think you'll be happy to hear that. The River Detectives up next, and then we've got the Pearl Fishers, and then Florence and the Machine.

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1: You certainly are. It's the Sunday Club here on Shire Radio, the sound of Lanarkshire. Myself, Jim Tierney, in the seat from now until 5 o'clock. And as I said at the top end of the show, hopefully you can stay with me till then, because we've got some crackers coming your way. Just gave you three in a row there, Florence and the Machine, taken from their How Big, How Blue, How Beautiful album from 2015, and that was one of the singles from that album, Ship to Wreck. And before that, we gave you the Pearl Fishers, and that was a song called Making Tapes for Girls from the same album. From the album of the same name from 2024. And the Pearl Fishers are a Glasgow-based band fronted by singer-songwriter David Scott, who was once described as one of Scotland's best-kept musical secrets. Other contributors on the Pearl Fishers include drummer Jim Gash, Dee Ball, Brian McAlpine, and also one Mr. Douglas T. Stewart of the BMX Bandit. And that was, as I said, from their album from 2024 of the same name, Mixing Tapes for Girls. And we kicked off three in a row there, a classic from 1989 from their debut album of the same name. That was The River Detectives, Saturday Night and Sunday Morning. Of course, The River Detectives came from Craig Nuke, and it was a duo formed in 1985. It was Sammy Coro on vocals, guitar, and he did a wee bit of harmonica. And we then had Dan and Neil on vocals, guitar, and mainly drums. They did three albums and then just seemed to disappear into the ether. I think they just

0: That's it. I've done enough. And I know that I think Danny's still round and about Lanarkshire and Glasgow doing stuff. And I know that Sammy is out there in New Zealand. So there we go. Just a wee bit of history for you there. Right. It is the Sunday Club here on Shire Radio, the sound of Lanarkshire. And it's time now for this.
1: Album of the Week with Jim Tierney.
0: Yes, this week's Album of the Week was suggested by Archie from East Kilbride, and it is Dove's debut album from 2000. The album's called Lost Souls. Going to play you Rise from it right now, and then we'll have a second track from it in the second hour.

0: album of the week with Jim Tierney.
1: Right, from Doves, from their Lost Souls album from 2000, and that was their first album of the week track. You will have a second track, as I said, in the second hour. Shire Radio, the sound of Lanarkshire. How would you like a wee bit of REM?

take it from their Everything Must Go album from 1996. That, of course, is the Manic Street Preachers, and one of the singles from that album, and one of my favourites from that album, Australia. Before that, we gave you R.E.M., a classic from them, from their belter of an album from 1988, which includes the single Stand, which I will play in one of the future shows. The album is called Green, and that was a Pop Song 89. Right, coming your way right now, I'm going to play for you The Bodines. Now, The Bodines were comprised of a guy called Paul Brotherton on guitar, bassist Tim Burwood, drummer John Rollins, and guitar vocalist Michael Ryan. I'm going to play their second single. It's called Teresse, and was included on the C86 compilation album, with like their contemporaries, Primal Scream, The Mighty Lemon Drops, Weather Prophets. The Bodines went on to sign with a major label. Hopefully, well, great hopes of transferring their success to the mainstream charts. Sadly, it didn't happen. But Therese has always been a sort of guilty pleasure, or a song that has actually stood the test of time from that sort of era of C86. I remember it well. I was in London at the time, and I knew quite a few of the people in some of the bands, like BMX Bandits, of course, and Soup Dragons, etc. And The Bodines, I didn't really pay much attention to them at that time. But when I listen to this now, you can hear 1986 all over or C86 all over it, but maybe you judge, does it stand the test of time? This is The Bodines, Teresse.

the fabulous wedding present, of course, taken from the George Best album from 1997. That was my favourite dress. Previous to that, C86 all over it, the Bodines and Therese, and I really enjoyed hearing that for its first time in a long time. That's about it for the first hour. Coming up in the second hour, we've got some Kitchens of Distinction, a wee bit of Ride, our second track from our album of the week, and we've got a couple of surprises in there, but we'll tell you about that when we get there. Finishing off the first hour, this is Wet Leg, taken from their 2025 album Moisturiser. This is Pokemon.

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1: US President Donald Trump has doubled down on his backing for Irish unification, saying he loved the reaction to his comments. Speaking at his golf resort in County Clare, Mr. Trump said he would love to see a united Ireland and believes it will happen eventually. His remarks have drawn criticism from Conservatives and Unionist politicians in Northern Ireland. Two men have been charged following an anti-immigration protest in Portsmouth, while a teenage boy has been released on bail. 76-year-old Timothy Miller is accused of concealing his identity after police used special powers to restrict face coverings. David McNally, who's 33, faces charges of willful obstruction of a highway and attempted criminal damage. It comes after anti-migrant and anti-racism protesters faced off in the city centre yesterday. Concerns are growing about the risk of rapidly developing AI technology. Liz Whittaker has more.
2: AI bosses are in agreement. Elon Musk and Sam Altman have backed a call from the leader of Anthropic for the artificial intelligence industry to slow down, to give safety measures time to catch up. It's in response to an essay titled "We Must Pace the Frontier" by Dario Amodei, who says he's concerned that since this summer, AI has been advancing drastically faster. Given the rate of development, he's worried that within 6 to 12 months, it could be capable of leading a swarm that could take over the entire internet. Musk simply said, "Dario is right," on X.
1: One person has been killed and four wounded after an Iranian commercial vessel was hit by a projectile off Keshem Island in the Strait of Hormuz. Iran has blamed a terrorist enemy but says the weapon has not been identified. And it's the Manchester derby today as the red and the blue sides go head-to-head at Old Trafford. City midfielder Elliot Anderson recently claimed his side were kings of Manchester. United boss Michael Carrick's not sure that's quite the case.
3: "I'm definitely not using that phrase at all, no. I understand it, and we're humble enough and realistic enough to know where we've come from in recent history, and we want to be better, and we want to be challenging more."
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0: Lanarkshire weather. Here's your weather for Sunday across Lanarkshire. Dry and settled with plenty of sunshine. Some patchy cloud is expected to develop, particularly in the afternoon. And your daytime temperature across Lanarkshire for Sunday is 17 degrees.
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Welcome back to the second hour of the Sunday Club here on Shire Radio, the sound of Lanarkshire, with myself, my good self, Jim Tierney, in the seat from now until 5 o'clock. Kicked off the second hour, Kitchens of Distinction, taking your way back to 1991 with that song, and that was Drive That Fast, which is an absolute classic and still stands the test of time, in my opinion. And that was taken from their Strange Free World album from that year, 1991. Then we followed it up with a bit of Ride from their Nowhere album from 1990, and the song that is Vapor Trail. So hopefully you enjoyed those two to kick off the second hour, and it gets you in the mood, it gets you in the mood. Some great indie vibes still coming your way between now and 5 o'clock, and some Scottish element in there as well, and that's coming up very, very shortly, our first ever Scottish element today. Right, I'm going to give you three in a row. I'm going to kick off with Kings of Leon, followed up by Ash, and then, as I said, our Scottish element this week. The start of it is Glass Vegas. But first up, this is Kings of Leon, Molly Chambers.

Las Vegas, taken from their debut album of the same name from 2008, and that was Geraldine, and that is the second Scottish element on the show today. Of course, we had the River Detectives in the first hour, and we've got Las Vegas in the second hour. It's a Sunday afternoon. Hopefully you are kicking back and enjoying yourself or relaxing, and hopefully enjoying the music so far. We had three in a row there. Glass Vegas, as I said, Ash before that, Goldfinger from 1996 from their album 1977, not to confuse you, and Kings of Leon from their Youth and Young Manhood album from 2003, Molly Chambers. So some great tunes still to come between now and 5 o'clock, and right now a belter from 1981, taken from their 30,000 Feet Over China album, and it seems to be they were a sort of one-hit wonder, but I remember when this song came out, it just blew me away. It's one of those I wish I'd heard it for the first time again, and I have used this song on that very, very feature on my Saturday show, and it's the belter it is, I'm in love with a German film star by The Passions.

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1: How about those two fun belters, eh? The Mighty War Story of the Blues from 1982, and previously that they gave you one of the songs that I said. Well, in fact, I could use Mighty War in there as well, as one of those songs that I wish I'd heard for the first time again, because when I heard that for the first time, it blew me away. But even, as I said, The Passions before that, that was one of those songs that you just went, what is that? And I still think that to this day. I still think that when I play it every single time. And as I said, that was way back in 1981 that was released. Anyway, I'm blabbering on. Right now, it's time for this.
0: Album of the Week with Jim Tierney.
1: Yes, we're about to play our second album of the week, track from Dove's debut album from 2000, Lost Souls, as suggested by Artsine East Kilbride. But before I do that, let's give you a wee bit of history of Dove's. They were formed in 1998 in Wimslow in Cheshire, and the band is composed of singer and bassist Jimmy Goodwin, twin brothers guitarist Jez and drummer Andy Williams. Andy, they released 6 studio albums up until 2025, 3 of which reached number 1 on the UK albums charts. They've also achieved 2 top 10 singles in the UK, and I went to see them a few years back, and they were excellent live, and they're actually touring at this very moment in time as well. But just to give you a wee bit of trivia here, they were previously known as a band called Sub Sub. Do you remember Sub Sub? There was a dance act who had a 1993 hit called Ain't No Lovin' or Ain't No Use. I remember it very, very well. So there you go, that's your I'll Sleep Tonight moment for you. Right, no more chats, let's play that second track from Album of the Week, but suggested by Archie from East Kilbride. This is Dove's Catch the Sun.

0: album of the week with Jim Tierney.
1: The excellent Dubs is this week's album of the week, suggested by Archie, out there in East Kilbride. That was Catch the Sun from Lost Souls from 2000. If you've any suggestions for album of the week, do what Archie did. Just drop me a line, Jim, at shireradio.co.uk. Name the album, pick two songs from it, and we'll give you a wee mention. We'll play the two songs out. Of course, it has to be indie related. Can also be Scottish indie related as well, which makes it even better for this show. Right, it's a Sunday club with myself, Jim Tierney, till 5 o'clock. And next up, I'm going to give you two songs. I'm going to play you a Blur song from the Part Life album from 1994 called London Loves. And I want you to compare it with the song that I follow up with, an XTC song called Respectable Street from their album Black Sea from 1980. And you'll see where Blur stole their idea from.

XTC Respectable Street from 1980, from their album Black Sea. Previous to that, I gave you London Loves from the 1994 album Part Life by Blur. And you can see where, I don't mean that Blur stole it from XTC, but you can see how very, very close they are. And I can see that that XTC song sounds very like early Blur, but XTC were there well before Blur were established. That's all I am saying. So hopefully you caught that as well. It's a Sunday Club here on Shire Radio, the sound of Lanarkshire. Next up is Seahorses, followed by a wee bit of Happy Mondays.

Happy Mondays, taken from their Pills and Thrills and Belly Aches album from 1990, and Loose Fit. And previous to that was a single from Seahorses from 1997, not actually on their album, and it was called You Can Talk to Me. Right, that's all from the Sunday Club for another week. Thanks for your company. Keep supporting great music, keep supporting local radio, and I'll be back next Sunday from 3 o'clock. Until then, take care and enjoy the rest of your Sunday on Shire Radio, the sound of Lanarkshire. And I'm going to finish off with this belter from Muse. Ta-da!

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1: US President Donald Trump has doubled down on his backing for Irish unification, saying he loved the reaction to his comments.
2: And it just seems to me that you have Northern Ireland and you have Ireland, and it would seem to me that one of the naturals of all time is put them together. So,
3: Do you think it's time to happen?
2: By the way, many people agree.
1: His remarks have drawn criticism from Conservatives and Unionist politicians in Northern Ireland. Police in Portsmouth have charged a 76-year-old man with concealing his identity at an anti-immigration protest. That's after warning they'd use special powers to arrest demonstrators wearing face coverings. Anti-migrant and anti-racism protesters faced off in the city centre yesterday. Angela Rayner has suggested that ministers could still bring in a cap on political donations in the wake of Reform UK's £72 million gifts from two crypto billionaires. The government did not accept amendments to a bill last week that would have imposed a cap of £100,000 per year on donations from a single source. However, Ms. Rayner suggested this was due to concerns about loopholes, leaving open the possibility that ministers could still introduce a limit. Are you struggling to get your 10,000 steps a day? Well, researchers say walking at a brisk pace might just be enough. In fact, 5,000 at a pace of 80 steps per minute could be just as beneficial.
4: If you're just walking for short distances, the research is now saying just pick up the pace a bit, because that is going to make a difference in terms of your health as well as pushing yourself as much as you're able to. So this is really good as being something that everyone can make part of their day.
1: That's Emily McGrath from the British Heart Foundation. They say every step counts, and some quicker ones could count for even more. And Kimi Antonelli has strengthened his bid to become Formula One's youngest world champion after winning the Spanish Grand Prix. That's the latest from Radio News Hub. I'm Ben Munsey.
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5: Here's your weather for Sunday across Lanarkshire. Dry and settled with plenty of sunshine. Some patchy cloud is expected to develop, particularly in the afternoon. And your daytime temperature across Lanarkshire for Sunday is 17 degrees.
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Culture. You are locked in and listening to this evening's Queer Jammers with me, JT, right here on Shire Radio, the sound of Lanarkshire. So, I have got music from Damien Dempsey, we've got something by the Frank and Walters, we've got Ryan Dolan, we've got Rory Gallagher, we've got Shakespeare's sister, Andy White. There is so many. I'm not going to tell you them all now because, you know, then what would be the point of listening, right? Anyway, kicked it off with the Divine Comedy and National Express. That is such a tune, isn't it? I would go as much to say that that's probably my favourite tune that they ever did. Amazing. Anyway, next up we've got some Gilbert O'Sullivan. This one is Nothing Rhymed.

Was Kian Egan, formerly of Westlife, with I'm Ready. And that was originally a Bryan Adams song, I believe, wasn't it? Anyway, I'm going to play you a tune next by a guy who released his debut album, which was called Evening Train, back in 2007. Now, that album featured tracks which previously won this artist two categories at the International Songwriting Competition in Nashville, Tennessee. He was the first Irish musician to ever win at that event. And in 2019, this album was actually premiered as a musical by the same name. So I'm going to play you this one. It's by Mick Flannery and it's called One of the Good Ones.

And that was Johnny Logan with We Are Invincible. Now, he did that song a few years ago now, and it was in partnership with an organisation called, I think it was like Lichblick or something like that, which cares for the elderly who live in poverty. Now, Johnny Logan wrote the song to be a reminder to everybody that age comes to us all. He believes his parents and yours were and are beautiful, and to say that they were also somebody else's children and family members. We should not just look at them and see old people. Isn't that a lovely message? And we should, you know, without our older generations, we wouldn't be here now, would we? Anyway, coming up next, Wallace Bird, I Lose Myself Completely.

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That was Ryan Dolan with Fall to the Floor. So I've got a couple of requests that I'm going to get through tonight as well. And I'm going to do the first one right now. Now, this one has come in from Marie in Wishaw, and she has asked for something by Fergal Sharkey, and it is Made to Measure. So, Marie, this one is going out especially for you.

That was Van Morrison with Into the Mystic. I cannot believe that I haven't played that song before on Queer Jammers. Like, what have I been doing? It's such an awesome track. And it always makes me think about American Pie the Wedding, because I think, if I remember correctly, that they did their first dance to it, Jim and Michelle, you know. Anyway, awesome track. Anyway, we're going to play you another song. It is Paddy Casey, and it's The Lucky One, Biff Mix.

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0: were tonight.
1: And that was Andy White with Anywhere With You, Babe. Right, before I play the next song, I want to do a couple of shout-outs. Hello and good evening. Welcome along to David, Shire's very own David Wilson. Now, he told me himself that he loves Queer Jammers. So we want to say a big hello to you this evening, David. And, of course, to you guys, the listeners as well, because you are just as important, if not even more important than the Shire team here. Anyway, coming up next, we've got the Coronas with San Diego Song.
0: Because we sleep all t-

That was the awesome Picture This with Addicted to You. Right, I'm going to play you a tune next by one of my favourite bands. Now, I'm talking about The Script, of course, and I know that Mr. Shire, Alec Nicol, likes this song as well, because he, you know, when I first sent it to him, he was like, that's a good song, JT, and he was playing it quite a lot. So, Mr. Shire, Alec Nicol, this one is for you. It is The Script and At Your Feet.

that was Boyzone with Better. Right, I have got, or had a little request, should I say, earlier on in the week. And when I saw it, I was like, oh my goodness, that is such a tune. I am definitely, definitely playing that one. And it was because of this tune that made me dive into that record collection a little deeper and pull out all these tracks on Queer Jammers tonight. So this one is going out for Andy in Hamilton, and he asked me to play something by Plaxty. This one is Raggle Taggle Gypsy. Here we go, Andy. This one is just for you.

And that was The Corrs and their Chieftains with I Know My Love. Right, I'm going to play you a song that I absolutely adore, and it's by the amazing Christy Moore. It is Back Home in Derry. I wish I was back home in Derry.

And that was The Irish Travellers with Danny Boy. Right, we have unfortunately come to the end of the show for this evening. 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And you can catch the rerun of Choir Jammers on Sunday at 5 p.m. even. I was going to say at 10 p.m. That's what time we start on a Thursday. Anyway, if you cannot wait to listen to Choir Jammers again on Sunday, you can head to shireradio.co.uk and press the big red listen again button. And there you can listen to any of the Shire Radio shows all over again. Right, I'm going to leave you tonight with the Dubliners and the town I love so well. Have a great evening, guys. I will catch you all at the weekend.

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1: US President Donald Trump has doubled down on his backing for Irish unification, saying he loved the reaction to his comments.
2: And it just seems to me that you have Northern Ireland and you have Ireland, and it would seem to me that one of the naturals of all time is put them together. So,
3: Do you think it's time to have them?
2: By the way, many people agree.
1: His remarks have drawn criticism from Conservatives and Unionist politicians in Northern Ireland, while Sinn Féin leader Mary Lou MacDonald has called the comments timely. Two men have been charged following an anti-immigration protest in Portsmouth, while a teenage boy has been released on bail. 76-year-old Timothy Miller is accused of concealing his identity after police used special powers to restrict face coverings. David McNally, who's 33, faces charges of willful obstruction of a highway and attempted criminal damage. Concerns are growing about the risks of rapidly developing AI technology. Liz Whittaker has more.
4: AI bosses are in agreement. Elon Musk and Sam Altman have backed a call from the leader of Anthropic for the artificial intelligence industry to slow down to give safety measures time to catch up. It's in response to an essay titled "We Must Pace the Frontier" by Dario Amodei, who says he's concerned that since this summer, AI has been advancing drastically faster. Given the rate of development, he's worried that within 6 to 12 months, it could be capable of leading a swarm that could take over the entire internet. Musk simply said, "Dario is right," on X.
1: A commercial ship has been struck in the Strait of Hormuz, killing one crew member and injuring four others, according to Iranian state media. A maritime monitor says the vessel caught fire and people on board were evacuated. The attack comes as Iran prepares to meet regional governments over the future of shipping through the strait. And Kimi Antonelli has strengthened his bid to become Formula One's youngest world champion after winning the Spanish Grand Prix. The 20-year-old took advantage of a virtual safety car to make a cheap pit stop and claim his eighth victory of the season. That's the latest from Radio News Hub.
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5: Future weather for Sunday evening across Lanarkshire. We can expect the rain to move in later in the evening, heavy at times, and your overnight temperature for Sunday across Lanarkshire is 14 degrees.
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Hello and welcome along to another week of country music here on Shire Radio. I'm Rachel and I'm going to be playing you nothing but country music for the next hour. We just kicked off the show with Bryce Leatherwood and I'll Be Damned. It's a brilliant song from him, it's one of my favourite songs from him. And next up we're playing another one of my favourite singer-songwriters, which is Ashley McBride, with her massive hit Girl Going Nowhere.

0: of a man.
1: And that was Mountain of a Man from Mae Estes. And before that, we had Dylan Carmichael with High Ground. It's just a right country twangy song. Even though it's new, it's brilliant. Next up here on Shire Radio's Country Hour, we're going to have a classic from Crystal Gayle, who of course is Loretta Lynn's little sister. So here it is, Don't It Make My Brown Eyes Blue.

Carly Price, where you can have him, and Luke Combs, Even Though I'm Leaving. Next up here on the Country Show is Brandy Clark, who's another one of my favourite singer-songwriters just now. Doing really, really well right now. She's writing stage shows, she's writing lots of songs. She just wrote a big hit for Reba McEntire. She actually performed with her at the Grammys. So here she is, Brandy Clark with Stripes.

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Casey Musgraves with Merry Go Round. And before that, we had Zach Bryan with a great song, If She Wants a Cowboy. Next up here on Shire Radio's Country Hour is two country hits in a row from the year 2000.

You just heard Phil Vassar with Just Another Day in Paradise and Leanne Womack with I Hope You Dance. They were a couple of hits from the year 2000. Next here on Shire Radio's Country Hour is an up-and-coming artist. I've played him before. He's a noisy and his name's Mac Geiger, and here's his fantastic song, String By.

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0: Oh, what a fantastic song. Morgan Wallen, one of my favourite songs of Morgan Wallen, with Sand in My Boots. Next up here on Shire Radio's Country Hour, we have Eric Church with a fantastic song, Jukebox and a Bar.
1: They can make cars drive themselves,

This is it by Scotty McCreary. Great wee song. So I hope you've all enjoyed this week's country show, and I'm going to leave you with a great wee drinking song. It's just a new release from Riley Green. Think As You're Drunk. Catch you all next week.

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1: Donald Trump continued his visit to Ireland today amid a diplomatic row over his comments on Irish unity. The US president repeated his backing for a united Ireland at his golf resort in County Clare.
2: Made the comment just... I made what I consider to be a fairly routine comment. I've had so much support on that.
1: The remarks have angered Conservatives in Britain and Northern Ireland's Unionist parties, while Sinn Féin leader Mary Lou MacDonald has called the comments timely. The boss of AI firm Anthropic is warning the technology could pose serious risks within months as the king prepares to meet industry leaders. Dario Amodei says AI could potentially lead a swarm capable of taking over the internet within 6 to 12 months. Charles will reportedly meet bosses from Nvidia, Google DeepMind, Anthropic and OpenAI to discuss safer development. Angela Rayner has suggested that ministers could still bring in a cap on political donations in the wake of Reform UK's £72 million gifts from two crypto billionaires. The government did not accept amendments to a bill last week that would have imposed a cap of £100,000 per year on donations from a single source. However, Ms. Rayner suggested this was due to concerns about loopholes, leaving open the possibility that ministers could still introduce a limit. Are you struggling to get your 10,000 steps a day in? Well, researchers say walking at a brisk pace might be enough. In fact, 5,000 at a pace of 80 steps per minute could be just as beneficial.
3: If you're just walking for short distances, the research is now saying just pick up the pace a bit, because that is going to make a difference in terms of your health as well as pushing yourself as much as you're able to. So this is really good as being something that everyone can make part of their day.
1: That's Emily McGrath from the British Heart Foundation. They say every step counts, and some quicker ones could count for even more. And Prime Minister Andy Burnham has taken part in the Great North Run to raise money for a homelessness charity. Mr. Burnham wore a number 10 bib. That's the latest from Radio News Hub. I'm Ben Monsey.
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4: Future weather for Sunday evening across Lanarkshire. We can expect the rain to move in later in the evening, heavy at times, and your overnight temperature for Sunday across Lanarkshire is 14 degrees.
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Starting off in 1974 with Ken Booth there, Everything I Own. Welcome along to Shire Radio's Rewinding the Years with me, David Wilson. I'm keeping you company for the next couple of hours, playing you the best music from the 70s, the 80s and the forgotten decade of music, the 1990s. Coming up in this hour, we've got your quickie quiz. We've also got music from Oasis, David Bowie and Blondie, and this one from the Waterboys.

Taken from the album Tongues and Tails, that is Sophie B. Hawkins' Damn I Wish I Was Your Lover from 1992. Let's head up to 1980. Glass Houses, this album is. 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

0: 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The Quickie Quiz.
1: That one there from Oasis, Roll With It, back in 1995, taken from the album Morning Glory. Right, time for your Quickie Quiz questions this week. Question number one, what is Vanilla Ice's real name? What is Vanilla Ice's real name? Question number two, which iconic Simple Minds songs plays during the opening and the closing credits of The Breakfast Club? Which iconic Simple Minds song plays during the opening and the closing credits of The Breakfast Club? And question number three, what is the name of the model who married David Bowie in 1992? What is the name of the model who married David Bowie in 1992? If you know the answers, drop me an email, david@shireradio.co.uk, or you can get us on Facebook, Instagram and TikTok. All you have to do is search for Shire Radio. Up next, we're going to 1980. This one comes from the Zaj. It's Mind of a Toy.

0: It's the Quickie Quiz. The Quickie Quiz.
1: Rewinding all the way back to 1977, that one there from David Bowie, that is Heroes right here on Shire Radio, the Sound of Lanarkshire. Time to give you a quick update of your Quickie Quiz questions. Question number one, what is Vanilla Ice's real name? Question number two, which iconic Simple Minds songs plays during the opening and closing credits of The Breakfast Club? And question number three, what is the name of the model who married David Bowie in 1992? If you know the answers, drop me an email, david@shireradio.co.uk, or you can get us on Facebook, Insta and TikTok. All you have to do is search for Shire Radio. Up next, we are going to 1994. This one comes from Wet Wet Wet, big number one hit single, It's Love Is All Around.

Hi, David here from Rewinding Years. Do you fancy rewinding through three decades of music? The 70s, the 80s, and the forgotten decade of music, the 1990s? 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
1: We would like to teach the world to sing there from the New Seekers back in 1971 right here on Shire Radio, the Sound of Lanarkshire. Time to give you the answers to the Quickie Quiz. Question number one, what is Vanilla Ice's real name? It's a bit of a mouthful. It's Robert Matthew Van Winkle. Question number two, which iconic Simple Minds song plays during the opening and closing credits of The Breakfast Club? Don't You Forget About Me. And question number three, what is the name of the model who married David Bowie in 1992? I think I'm pronouncing this right, it's Iman or Iman. So there you go, that was your three questions for the Quickie Quiz this week. Time for us to head back to 1994. This one taken from the album Crocodile Shoes, it's Jimmy Neil with Crocodile.

Taken from the album Bad, that's Michael Jackson, The Way You Make Me Feel, big hit back in 1987, right here on Shire Radio, rewinding the years. That was the second last one for part one. We've got time for one more song, taking us up to the news and weather. Don't forget to come back and join us in part two, where we've got more great music from the 70s, the 80s and the 90s, and we've also got your feature song, taking us up to the news and weather. This one's taken from the album Eat to the Beat, it's Blondie and Union City Blues.

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1: US President Donald Trump has doubled down on his backing for Irish unification, saying he loved the reaction to his comments.
2: And it just seems to me that you have Northern Ireland and you have Ireland, and it would seem to me that one of the naturals of all time is put them together. So,
3: Do you think it's time?
2: By the way, many people agree.
1: His remarks have drawn criticism from Conservatives and Unionist politicians in Northern Ireland, while Sinn Féin leader Mary Lou MacDonald has called the comments timely. A Russian drone strike on a railway station in western Ukraine may have targeted a train carrying former Prime Minister Boris Johnson. Ukraine's rail operator says the train left Yehodin station early because of the threat of Russian attacks. The drone struck shortly afterwards. No casualties have been reported. Artificial intelligence safety is under growing scrutiny, with Anthropic calling for development to slow down and the King set to hold talks with tech chiefs. Anthropic boss Dario Amodei says AI could become capable of taking over the internet within a year. Charles is expected to meet leading figures in Scotland to consider how the technology can be developed for the good of humanity. The search is continuing in Indonesia for at least 129 people missing after a ferry overturned in rough waters in the Java Sea. Officials say more than 100 people have been rescued and 6 bodies recovered. The vessel was carrying more than 240 passengers and crew. There's warnings today that having a tea or coffee that's too hot could increase our risk of a certain type of cancer. Cancer Research UK say those who enjoyed a hot drink had a 1.7 times higher risk, and those who drink them very hot could increase it by 3 times. Maxine Lenzer is from Cancer Research UK.
4: It categorised drinks into warm, hot and very hot. Previous research by the International Agency for Research on Cancer, which is part of the World Health Organization, when it did research, it found that the risk for esophageal cancer increased when the drink was around 65 degrees.
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5: Future weather for Sunday evening across Lanarkshire. We can expect the rain to move in later in the evening, heavy at times, and your overnight temperature for Sunday across Lanarkshire is 14 degrees.
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6: 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David Wilson.

Welcome back to part two of Shire Radio's Rewinding the Years. We went to 1997 there, taken from the album Growing Pains, Billy Miles and Kiss the Rain right here on Shire Radio. Coming up in part two, we've got your feature song and we've also got music from Supertramp, Mr. Big and Crowded House. But now we're heading back to 1981. This one comes from the album Super Trooper. It's ABBA, Lay All Your Love and Me.

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0: feature song. Clue 1.
1: There we have it. That was a big hit back in 1979 there for Supertramp. Goodbye, Stranger, right here on Shire Radio, the Sound of Lanarkshire. Time for the feature song. The way the feature song works is I'll progressively give you three clues. All you have to do is piece them together and come up with an artist and a song. So here goes clue number one. This song was out in July 1973. This song was out in July 1973. If you know the answer, drop me an email, david@shireradio.co.uk, or you can get us on Facebook, Instagram and TikTok. All we have to do is search for Shire Radio. Let's head back to the music, heading back to 1983, taken from the album Let the Music Play. It's Shannon and Let the Music Play.

0: 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Clue 2.
1: Rewinding all the way back to 1983, taken from the album She's So Unusual, Cyndi Lauper, Girls Just Want to Have Fun. Right, time for your second clue to the feature song. This song reached number 20 in the UK singles charts and it disappeared after 11 weeks. This song reached number 20 in the UK singles charts and it disappeared after 11 weeks. If you know the answers, drop me an email, david@shireradio.co.uk, or you can get us on Facebook, Instagram and TikTok. All you have to do is search for Shire Radio, pop your answers up there. If you get them right, we'll give you a virtual badge. Time for us to head back to the music. We're heading back to 1984. This one's taken from the album Chest. It's Murray Head, One Night in Bangkok.

0: feature song. Clue 3.
1: Taken from the album Lean Into It, that is Mr. Big, and to be with you right here in Shire Radio, the Sound of Lanarkshire. Time for your third and your final clue to the feature song. It's a line of the lyrics, and I promise I won't sing. So here goes, clue number 3. Remember the day you up and left, I nearly cried myself to death. Remember the day you up and left, I nearly cried myself to death. Piece that together with clue number 1 and 2. Are you any closer? We're looking for an artist and a song. If you know the answers, drop me an email, david@shireradio.co.uk, or you can get us on Facebook, Instagram and TikTok. All we have to do is search for Shire Radio. We are heading back to 1982. This one's taken from the album Show People. It's Marie Wilson, Just What I Always Wanted.

0: There we have it. That was your feature song for this week. It was out in July 1973, reaching number 20 in the UK singles charts and disappearing after 11 weeks. It was New York City, I'm Doing Fine Now. Time for us to head back to the music. We're heading back to 1986. Paul Hardcastle, it's Wizard.
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Rewinding all the way back to July 1971, that's from the album Every Picture Tells a Story, Rod Stewart and Maggie May, right here in Shire Radio, the Sound of Lanarkshire. Just before we finish up, don't forget you can join me Monday to Friday right here in Shire Radio doing the 80s at 8 from 8pm till 9pm. You can also join me back here next Sunday from 8pm till 10pm, Rewinding the Years, where we rewind through three decades of music, the 70s, the 80s and the 90s, and we also have your feature song and your quickie quiz too. We've got time for one more song, comes from Britney Spears, looking back to 1999, taken from the album Baby One More Time, It's Born to Make Me Happy. You take care, ta-ra.

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1: Ukraine's railway operator says a Russian drone attack near the Polish border may have been aimed at a train carrying Boris Johnson and other European security figures. The train had departed Yehudin Station ahead of schedule as a precaution. A separate train carrying former CIA chief David Petraeus remained at the station when the drone hit. No injuries were reported. The US President Donald Trump says America should keep pushing ahead with artificial intelligence despite growing safety concerns from tech leaders.
2: We shouldn't be bringing it up, and they're bringing up things that won't happen. But whoever wins with AI wins, you know, it's an expression that I came up with, and it's true.
1: It comes after AI bosses agreed that the technology is advancing too fast and needs to slow down. A commercial ship has been struck in the Strait of Hormuz, killing one crew member and injuring four others, according to Iranian state media. A maritime monitor says the vessel caught fire and people on board were evacuated. The attack comes as Iran prepares to meet regional governments over the future of shipping through the strait. Drinking very hot tea or coffee could increase the risk of developing esophageal cancer. New research funded by Cancer Research UK finds that consistently having hot tea or coffee could increase the risk by 3 times. Experts believe it could damage cells in the esophagus, causing problems later on. Maxine Lenzer is from Cancer Research UK.
3: Add milk to your hot drinks, let your tea brew for a little bit, wait for it to cool down. And actually, again, if you are worried about esophageal cancer risk, there are some proven things you can do to reduce your risk. So that includes stopping smoking if you do smoke, and drinking less alcohol can also reduce your risk of esophageal cancer.
1: Kimi Antonelli has strengthened his bid to become Formula One's youngest world champion after winning the Spanish Grand Prix. The 20-year-old took advantage of a virtual safety car to make a cheap pit stop and claim his 8th victory of the season. And Prime Minister Andy Burnham has taken part in the Great North Run to raise money for Changing Lives, a homelessness charity. Mr. Burnham wore a number 10 bib. That's the latest from Radio News Hub. I'm Ben Monse.
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4: Future weather for Sunday evening across Lanarkshire. We can expect the rain to move in later in the evening, heavy at times, and your overnight temperature for Sunday across Lanarkshire is 14 degrees.
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6: Good evening, everybody. Sunday night has arrived, and this is the Slow Jam Show on Shire Radio, the sound of Lanarkshire. Before we get started, though, this evening, a big thank you once again to David Wilson for another fabulous edition of The Rewind. David will be back again with his Rewind next Sunday at 8 o'clock. Right then, I'm Hamish McFunky, and for the next couple of hours, we're slowing things down a little bit of soul, R&B, and smooth jazz, with some beautiful voices and a few records you may not have heard for in quite a wee while. So no rush this evening, just good music. So relax and cuddle in. And we begin tonight with Streetwise, the lovely track.

lovely soulful reggae getting us started this evening. That was Streetwise with Take Me As I Am. And there's something very appropriate starting a Sunday night show with a record that isn't trying too hard like that one. It's smooth, it's soulful, and it's quietly confident. And that's exactly how we want to begin the Slow Jam Show. And that set them nicely for the rest of the show this evening. No fireworks, no fuss, just good soul music, doing exactly what it's supposed to do. Second track this evening, I'm going to play you a track from three ladies, Say She She. Track's called Don't You Dare Stop. Three voices together, and they actually changed this record completely, particularly when the arrangement knows when to step back and the harmonies kick in. So there's a lovely retro soul feel about this record, but it isn't somebody simply dusting off an old formula. It still feels fresh, playful, and beautifully put together. So here we go with Say She She with Don't You Dare Stop.

That was the irresistible groove of Say She She with Don't You Dare Stop. And that's a track that captures the pure analog 70s disco soul magic straight out of Brooklyn, New York City. You tuned into the Slow Jam Show right here on Shat Radio, the soulful sound of Lanarkshire. I'm Hamish McFunky. I'm with you every Sunday night between 10 and midnight with the Slow Jam Show. And a massive thank you for sharing your time with me this evening. And if you're dropping by for the very first time, a special warm welcome to the family. I'm going to keep the smooth, sophisticated flow flowing right now with the incredible Nathan Mitchell. And the track I'm going to play from Nathan is So In Love With You. And beyond being a nominated powerhouse in the smooth jazz world, Nathan actually wrote this one as a deep tribute to the classic R&B ballads he grew up with. So dim the lights and get yourselves comfortable.

Sometimes you hear a bit of music and it's a particular kind of soul record that doesn't need to make a grand statement, and that was just one of them. That simply created a mood that allows you just to settle in and enjoy the music. It was two distinctive British soul voices there on the same record, and it's always worth your attention. It was Lamar and Josh Stone with Anniversary, and there was a warmth in that song without the song becoming overly sentimental. I felt it was a wonderful contrast between the voices there, and it gave it plenty of space and character. Coming up now, I'm going to play a track from wonderful soul vocalist Patty Austin. She's been a stalwart for many, many years, and just listen to the control in Patty Austin's voice in this one. This is pure sophisticated soul. Patty Austin now, and In and Out of Love.

Crusaders there with My Lady. That's one of those records where the playing isn't simply decorations around the song. The musicianship was the actual song. And that came off the legendary 1979 album Street Life. And those three guys, they had a real gift for making top tier complex playing feel completely effortless. You're locked into the Hamish with Funky, Slow Jam Show. 2 hours of pure sophisticated soul, R&B and smooth jazz every Sunday evening. Right here on Shire Radio, and we are the soulful sound of Lanarkshire. 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Now, soul, jazz and electronic textures can sometimes be a tricky mix to achieve on a record, but when a producer strikes that sweet spot, you get something that feels both fresh and timeless. Next track coming up is from Peter Joseph with the stunning track Utopia.

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Oh my goodness, that was so atmospheric. To me, that felt like it should be maybe in a soundtrack for a Guy Ritchie movie. And the reason I mention that, I've just finished watching The Gentleman on Netflix, and if you haven't seen it yet, go and watch it. But watch Series 1 first. Series 2 was absolutely brilliant. I finished watching it last week. I binged on it, and absolutely wonderful. Anyway, back to the music. That was Blame from Gabriel's there, and that was a track that showcased why Compton-born frontman Jacob Lusk is one of the most remarkable church-owned falsettos in a modern soul. And he's paired up there with UK producers Ryan Hope and Ari Baluzian, and they've managed to capture that raw cinematic 1960s gospel soul energy while making it feel entirely their own. And we're going to stay right in the rich UK soul tradition now with one of our very own icons, Misha Paris. And we all love Misha Paris, she's absolutely wonderful. And she's teamed up with the king of British neo soul now, Omar. This is going back to the early 1990s, and they got together and wrote this absolutely gorgeous late night groove. And this started out as a rare, highly sought after 12-inch promo before rightfully taking its place on her album Black Angel. So this is Misha Paris at their absolute finest, I Should Have Known.

Misha Paris. I Should Have Known Better. And you don't hear that one often enough on the radio. Speaking of which, I now do a show on a Wednesday night here on Shire Radio, the Sound of London Shire, 10 o'clock on a Wednesday night. I play songs, I've called it Forgotten Hits, and it's songs that you may have forgotten about and deserve to be played again on the radio. So if you're not doing anything on Wednesday night, why not tune in to me here on Shire Radio? But coming up next, going to play a track now from Rachel Ferrell, Till You Come Back to Me, and listen carefully to this one, because Rachel takes control of this song. It's called Till You Come Back to Me, and she takes it somewhere beyond a straightforward soul performance, because the control of her voice, the phrasing, and the sheer energy are extraordinary in this track. And it's taken from her self-titled 1992 album, and included that recording, Till You Come Back to Me, and this became one of the standout songs associated with her early career.

there are so many good Marvin Gaye records. Not say good, brilliant records. Marvin Gaye, brilliant records that I could play on a Sunday night. Sometimes I don't know what to play. So I'll just shut my eyes and stick my hand into the crate and pull one out. And that was a wonderfully atmospheric track from Marvin there called I Want You. And the groove of that was so hypnotic. Wonderful production on that one. And the whole thing felt deliberately intimate. And that's what the Late Night Soul Show is all about here on Shire Radio. And I'm with you every Sunday between 10 and midnight, bringing you 2 hours of sophisticated soul, a little bit of R&B and some smooth jazz thrown in as well. And from Marvin Gaye to one of the great vocal groups, great group traditions of the modern R&B, smooth harmonies, polished production, and that particular late 90s, early 2000s R&B sophistication. And this is the kind of record that doesn't demand your attention. This is After Seven with A One.

Some voices announce themselves before you even have time to think about who's singing. Shaka Khan there, Love You All My Lifetime. And there's power in her voice, obviously. But what makes Shaka Khan so good is that actually controlling her voice. She gives you intensity without losing the intimacy of her lyric. And that song appeared in Shaka's 1992 album, The Woman I Have. And you can't really teach a voice like that. You either have it or you're Shaka Khan.

0: That was Carleen Anderson there, as Mama said, and what a wonderful voice she has. She's got a voice that always had that lovely balance of soul and sophistication. And Carleen came through the Young Disciples and then went on to build a remarkable career across soul jazz and the acid jazz scene. And my voice is just getting a little bit dry, so I think I need to go and get myself a wee glass of wine on the next track on. And coming up next, track from Lady Ray with You're Gonna Win. And born Nicole Ray, she first made her name as a teenager in the late 1990s, but this latest chapter of her career has really seen her settle into that timeless, deep soul sound. So Lady Gray, You're Gonna Win, coming up next.
1: 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We cover horoscopes with Carrie's June to the Moon, and we also cover lots of topics, feel-good things, and things, you know, that we can get the week started off positively. 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

Now, Lady Ray there with You Gonna Win, and there's a nice vintage warmth to that production and the vocal, and the attitude is very much of its own time. And it was released just this year, 2025, and it's got just enough old school flavour to make you smile. And it was part of the album Cover Girl, with Leon Michels among the writers and producers. And just to let you know, I did go and get myself a wee nice glass of wine, got a nice glass of Sauvignon Blanc, though other white wines are available as well. Up next, track from John B now, Don't Talk, and sometimes the title says precisely what the record needs, and this is a bit of silky, understated R&B, and it's a kind of production on that leaves you with plenty of room around the vocals, and it doesn't need to throw everything at you at once. So this is pure slow jams, Sunday night territory with John B. and...

What a smooth, understated record there. That was John B. Don't Talk. And John B., he was actually John Jonathan Buck. I understand why he changed his name. Jonathan Buck there came through the mid-90s with that West Coast take on contemporary R&B. Soulful vocals, hit a little bit of hip-hop influence on that, and a wonderful production that was easy to shout to get your attention. That Don't Talk is from his 1997 album, Cool Relax, and that's the kind of record that really established him as one of the artists who could bridge classic soul sensibilities with sound of the time. And I don't know if you're listening close to that record, but the very beginning of it, it was Would You Like to Dance? Do you remember that? You got up to the ladies at the end of the night and said, excuse me, would you like to dance? No, no thanks. What about your pal then? She want to dance?

whoops, that's another one of those tracks on a Sunday night that seemed to catch me on the hop. Very, very abrupt. Anyway, that was Love Tempo with a track entitled The One, and there was a lovely, nice sort of disco soul undercurrent to that track. A little bit beaty but understated, if you know what I mean. More of a late night sway than a Saturday night or Sunday night dance floor movement. And that was Love Tempo's, taken from the 2023 album, and they came out of Brooklyn. That was created by Matty Safer, if you know Matty Safer, and he's known from The Rapture and Poolside. A little bit of movement in that without disturbing the mood, and that's the trick. Right, track now from Feist, F-E-I-S-T, One Evening, and this is a remix done by Vivi. And this is a different kind of slow jam. It's a little less traditional soul, more about atmosphere, space, and the relationship between the vocal and the production. And this VV remix appeared on Open Season, and this was Feist's collection of remixes and alternate versions. It's subtle, but that's exactly why it works.

Lovely atmospheric song there from Mr. Roy Ayers with Third Eye, and that was taken from his 1977 album Virgo Red. Pure vibraphone magic right on that one. And Roy, he always had that incredible way of blending cosmic jazz with a groove so heavy, you couldn't help to nod along to it. And that track featured the legendary Harry Whittaker on electric piano, and you can just feel the late 70s New York studio warmth radiating through the speakers. Unmistakable atmosphere in that one. The Isley Brothers, they could do funk, soul, romance, disco, they could do everything. Sometimes they all did it within the same record. And The Highways of Life is one of the more reflective sides of that story. And the next track is from their 3+3 period, and it's Ronald Isley's voice that gives the record its emotional centre. So here we go, Sunday night on the Slow Jam Show on Shire Radio, the Sofa Sound of Lanarkshire. We have The Isley Brothers with The Highways of Life.

Now that's where smooth jazz and soul fitted together so nicely. Brian Culbertson featuring Noel Gordon, Hear My Music, and Brian gave the track that polished instrumental setting, as he always does. Well, Noel Gordon brought the warmth of a proper soul vocal on that track. It was just a beautifully arranged late night record, very much in the slow jam sweet spot. It was smooth, it was soulful, and it was beautifully played. You're locked into Shah Radio with me, Hamish McFunky, smoothing out your Sunday evening with the absolute finest in soul, high gloss R&B, and a little bit of smooth jazz. Now, if you were sliding into the clubs around about 98, or just had your car stereo dialed in right at night, you know the next man inside out. Walter Beasley isn't just a master on the saxophone. He's a guy who literally taught the next generation of jazz royalty as he was a professor at Berklee University. But when he stepped into the studio for his album For Your Pleasure, he brought pure Boston Heat mixer up with Velvet Quiet Storm vibe. And he's one of the absolute peak grooves from 1998. And it features some background vocals from Broadway star Shanice. So dim the lights, turn this up. That is Walter Beasley with Do You.

0: Thank you.
1: That was Walter Beasley there with Do You Wanna Dance, and that was his live version. And I'm going to leave you tonight on the Slow Jam Show with Meza and Love Comes Easy. And I'd like to thank you so much for spending your Sunday night with me. It's been an absolute pleasure bringing these Slow Jams your way. Don't forget, I'll be back again next Sunday at 10 o'clock for another 2 hours with the very best in soul, R&B, smooth jazz and some slow jams. Don't forget, I'm back on a Wednesday night now at 10 o'clock with Forgotten Hits with 1 hour of great records that deserve another spin. Then Saturday night, as usual, back at 6 o'clock, 2 hours of classic funk, soul and a wee bit of disco, baby. So until then, have a great week, sleep well tonight, and thank you so much for keeping me company. So until next time, stay funky, keep the soul alive. Thank you all for listening, and don't forget, love you all. 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
2: 50 RPM is delighted to welcome back the outstanding singer-songwriter Little Sparrow to the Georgian Hotel in Coatbridge on 2nd of October. Tickets are priced at £14. Little Sparrow's the stage name of Katie Weir. The name originated when elbow frontman Guy Garvey affectionately referred to her as Cockney Sparrow, which evolved into Little Sparrow. Influenced by artists such as Kate Bush, PJ Harvey and All About Eve, her music blends a variety of styles into atmospheric songs, often described as having a mysterious fairy tale quality. So don't miss Little Sparrow live on the 2nd of October at the Georgian Hotel in Coatbridge. Tickets are priced £14.
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3: Ukraine's railway operator says a Russian drone attack near the Polish border may have been aimed at a train carrying Boris Johnson and other European security figures. The train had departed Yehudin station ahead of schedule as a precaution. A separate train carrying former CIA chief David Petraeus remained at the station when the drone hit. No injuries were reported. The US President Donald Trump says America should keep pushing ahead with artificial intelligence despite growing safety concerns from tech leaders.
4: We shouldn't be bringing it up, and they're bringing up things that won't happen. But whoever wins with AI wins, you know, it's an expression that I came up with and it's true.
3: It comes after AI bosses agreed that the technology is advancing too fast and needs to slow down. The MP for Keighley has described another major fire at the town's historic Dalton Mills as deeply infuriating, saying the situation cannot continue. West Yorkshire Fire and Rescue Service was called to the Grade 2 listed former textile mill on Saturday night, with nearby residents evacuated because of the risk posed by the blaze. It is the fifth major fire at the site in 5 years. Previous incidents include a 2022 fire which destroyed the building's interior and arson attacks in 2011 and 2025. Walking a brisk 5,000 steps could be just as beneficial as walking a normal
1: 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Lanarkshire weather.
5: It's your weather for Sunday evening across Lanarkshire. We can expect the rain to move in later in the evening, heavy at times, and your overnight temperature for Sunday across Lanarkshire is 14 degrees.
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6: You can check out anytime you like, but you might not want to leave. Hotel California, the brilliant six-piece Eagles tribute, are heading to Rutherglen Town Hall for two fantastic nights. Friday the 23rd and Saturday the 24th of October. Get ready for 100 minutes of classic Eagles favourites, superb harmonies, iconic guitar solos, and that unmistakable West Coast sound. From the big hits you know and love to tracks from Long Road Out of Eden, it's a night made for Eagles fans. So take it easy, grab your tickets, and make a date with Hotel California. Rutherglen Town Hall, October 23rd and 24th from 7:30 p.m. Tickets £27, subject to £1.50 transaction fee.
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this is Carrie Jones, and I'm here Fridays between 11 a.m. and 2 p.m. live and loud. We talk about really hard-hitting subjects like, how do you like your chips? Do you like your biscuit dunked? And that is on Fridays with me, Carrie Jones. Oh, and not forgetting the disco half hour. So come and join me. It's worth it. We have so much fun.

0: Hi there, it's Rachel here. Just dropped in to remind you to join me this Sunday between 7 and 8pm right here on Shire Radio for an hour of great country music. You can hear the likes of Miranda Lambert, Blake Shelton, John Pardee and many more. So join me this Sunday night, 7pm right here on Shire Radio for the best country music.
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1: A Russian drone strike on a railway station in western Ukraine may have targeted a train carrying former British Prime Minister Boris Johnson. Ukraine's rail operator says the train left the station early because of the threat of Russian attacks. The drone struck shortly afterwards. No casualties have been reported. Screening new mothers for PTSD could save the NHS millions. That's according to new research from City St George's at the University of London. They say around 1 in 20 women developed clinical PTSD from childbirth, but only around half of them are ever referred to mental health services. Rose Meads led the study.
2: Symptoms of PTSD and birth trauma are not always asked about, and women might not understand that what they're experiencing is PTSD. Some may be reluctant to disclose their distress because of stigma or fear of judgment.
1: The Department of Health and Social Care spokesperson says they're working to make specialist support available to more new mothers. More than 800 hospitality businesses have written to the Prime Minister urging him to set out how he'll introduce a lower rate of VAT. The VAT's the Problem campaign has called for hospitality VAT rates to be reduced from 20 to 10%. Manchester City have maintained their perfect start to the Premier League season with a 1-0 win over City rivals United. Coventry were thrashed 5-0 at home by Brighton. There's just one game in the Premier League tonight, and it's a battle of the German bosses. Matthias Jeisler joined Newcastle at the start of the season. They visit Leeds and Daniel Farke this evening.
3: I appreciate still so much what Eddie Howe has done. I think he has left a legacy over there and has done a tremendous job over so many years. It's never easy for a new manager then, but yeah, the signs are good. And how he interacts with his team, it seems like they've created already a strong bond.
1: And in tennis, Alexander Zverev has shattered the hopes of the home fans by beating the American Ben Shelton. In the final of the US Open, the big-serving German overpowered his opponent to claim his second Grand Slam title of the year. That's the latest from Radio News Hub. I'm John Collins.
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4: 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We can expect the rain to move in later in the evening, heavy at times, and your overnight temperature for Sunday across Lanarkshire is 14 degrees.